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5: WAIN weather.
6: Lows around 53 with fog and spots tonight under partly cloudy skies. West winds around 5 miles per hour. Sunshine mixed with clouds at times with fog and spots early tomorrow. Highs around 84. Tomorrow night, 59. Temps well above average Tuesday and Wednesday with highs in the upper 80s. Slight chance for storms Wednesday. From the WAIN Weather Center, I'm meteorologist Jennifer Wojcicki. Right now, 62.
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Brian Curry checking in here with you. Hope you're having a great Sunday evening, wrapping up the weekend. And coming up, how many people are feeling festive when it comes to costumes? Right now, Post Malone and Morgan Wallen.

0: Hot Country 93.5 WAIN, Zach Top right there, and I'm Brian Curry. A lot of Americans aren't feeling festive when it comes to costumes. There's a new survey, it shows 76% say they're not planning to dress up for Halloween this year. Another three quarters admit that some costumes are just too played out, especially a sexy version of anything, which 29% are ready to retire. People also are tired of pirate costumes, any variations of the Joker and cowboys and cowgirls. Columbia's new country, Hot Country 93.5. 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

0: country am I in?
1: It doesn't matter. It's 5 o'clock somewhere.
0: It's always on 5 in Margaritaville, come to think of it.
1: Yeah, I heard that.
0: You've been there, haven't you?
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0: Jason Aldean anytime soon. And I'm Brian Curry. Today, October 11th, National Sausage Pizza Day. A day to enjoy a sausage pizza. Hey, why not? Coming up, Shaboozy and Jelly Roll.
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2: 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How would you like it if someone didn't allow your club to meet at your house? I wouldn't, because that's not cool. How would you like to be tried without a jury? I wouldn't, because that's not cool. These things are not cool. Learn your rights as a U.S. citizen so you know what to do in these situations. 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
6: Lows around 53, with fog and spots tonight under partly cloudy skies, west winds around 5 miles per hour. Sunshine mixed with clouds at times, with fog and spots early tomorrow, highs around 84. Tomorrow night, 59. Temps well above average Tuesday and Wednesday, with highs in the upper 80s. Slight chance for storms Wednesday. From the WAIN Weather Center, I'm meteorologist Jennifer Wojcicki. Right now, 62.
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0: Russell Dickerson, Worth Your While. Then I'm Brian Curry, and more great country on the way.
1: 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Winners must appear in person with proper positive legal identification to claim any prize Monday through Friday, excluding holidays, within 30 days, so the prize will be forfeited. Prizes will not be mailed or delivered. Any winner under the age of 18 must be accompanied by a parent or legal guardian. No trade or cash equivalent will be awarded for any contest prize. Any person or persons found to be in violation of these contest rules before, during, or after the respective contest or giveaway will be disqualified and will not be eligible for future contests and giveaways.
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1: ABC News, I'm Dave Packer. Dangerous conditions and flash flooding spreading inland from the Gulf Coast after Hurricane Isaias made landfall along the Florida Panhandle as a Category 2. Maximum sustained winds at 100 miles per hour. Florida Governor Ron DeSantis in the past hour.
2: Water levels are rising along the coast as dangerous hurricane conditions and life-threatening flash flooding spread inland. You do have strong winds, and those winds, because the storm is moving pretty quickly.
1: The storm knocking out power to just under 500,000 customers across five southern states. Protests rocking New York City after the ICE shooting of a man with his five-year-old son in a car in the Bronx on Thursday. ICE says he has priors. Outrage over Defense Secretary Pete Hegseth announcing the planned public execution of the Fort Hood shooter by firing squad will be live-streamed. The U.S. Conference of Bishops warning it could undermine the moral fabric of our nation. This is ABC News.
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7: WAIN weather.
8: Lows dip down to about 53 with fog and spots tonight under mainly clear skies. Winds out of the southwest around 5 miles an hour. Sunshine mixed with clouds at times with fog and spots early tomorrow. Highs level off around 84. 59 tomorrow night. Temperatures well above average Tuesday and Wednesday with highs in the upper 80s. From the WAIN Weather Center, meteorologist Derek Height. Currently 62.
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0: Braylon James, Water at a Wedding, and Brian Curry here with you. Well, the Sweet Tooth Report has just come out from Instacart, revealing the top Halloween trends based on orders on that site. Reese's remains the country's favorite Halloween candy. It's the number one candy sold by ounces and the top seller in 40 states. Peanut M&Ms come in second, followed by Hershey's milk chocolate bars.
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0: Stella Lefty and Vincent Mason, Something to Lose. It's More New Music, and Brian Curry here with you Sunday evening. 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
4: Lows dip down to about 53 with fog and spots tonight under mainly clear skies. Winds out of the southwest around 5 miles an hour. Sunshine mixed with clouds at times with fog and spots early tomorrow. Highs level off around 84. 59 tomorrow night. Temperatures well above average Tuesday and Wednesday with highs in the upper 80s. From the WAIN Weather Center, meteorologist Derek Height. Currently 62.
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0: Blake Shelton, let him in anyway. And I'm Brian Curry. How's it going? More great country on the way.
1: 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Winners must appear in person with proper positive legal identification to claim any prize Monday through Friday, excluding holidays, within 30 days, so the prize will be forfeited. Prizes will not be mailed or delivered. Any winner under the age of 18 must be accompanied by a parent or legal guardian. No trade or cash equivalent will be awarded for any contest prize. Any person or persons found to be in violation of these contest rules before, during, or after the respective contest or giveaway will be disqualified and will not be eligible for future contests and giveaways.
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1: ABC News, I'm Dave Packer. Dangerous conditions and flash flooding spreading inland from the Gulf Coast after Hurricane Isaias made landfall along the Florida Panhandle as a Category 2. Maximum sustained winds at 100 miles per hour. Florida Governor Ron DeSantis in the past hour.
2: Water levels are rising along the coast as dangerous hurricane conditions and life-threatening flash flooding spread inland. You do have strong winds, and those winds, because the storm is moving pretty quickly.
1: The storm knocking out power to just under 500,000 customers across 5 southern states. Protests rocking New York City after the ICE shooting of a man with his 5-year-old son in the car in the Bronx on Thursday. ICE says he has priors. Outrage over Defense Secretary Pete Hegseth announcing the planned public execution of the Fort Hood shooter by firing squad will be live streamed. The U.S. Conference of Bishops warning it could undermine the moral fabric of our nation. This is ABC News.
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7: WAIN weather.
8: Lows dip down to about 53 with fog and spots tonight under mainly clear skies. Winds out of the southwest around 5 miles an hour. Sunshine mixed with clouds at times with fog and spots early tomorrow. Highs level off around 84. 59 tomorrow night. Temperatures well above average Tuesday and Wednesday with highs in the upper 80s. From the WAIN Weather Center, meteorologist Derek Height. Currently, it's 61 degrees.
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0: say so. Hot Country 93.5 WAIN. Dan and Shay say so, and I'm Brian Curry. Well, in the football season, a new survey finds 34% of football fans believe their game day rituals can influence the outcome. Well, another 32% aren't sure but don't want to risk breaking them. Lucky clothing, the most common superstition, followed by watching games in the same place and eating the same food or snack, with many fans keeping rituals going through winning streaks. You know, some of those traditions can run pretty deep and stay alive for generations. 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

0: Lainey Wilson and John Mayer, Phone Keys Wallets. Lainey will be returning to host the 60th Annual CMA Awards, November 18th. I'm Brian Curry, Nuco Wetzel, and Ella Langley coming up.
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4: Lows dip down to about 53 with fog and spots tonight under mainly clear skies. Winds out of the southwest around 5 miles an hour. Sunshine mixed with clouds at times with fog and spots early tomorrow. Highs level off around 84. 59 tomorrow night. Temperatures well above average Tuesday and Wednesday with highs in the upper 80s. From the WAIN Weather Center, I'm meteorologist Derek Hite. Currently, it's 61 degrees.
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0: Kevin Powers and Shaboozey move on, and Kevin, the first artist signed to Shaboozey's American Dogwood record label. 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
1: 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Prizes will not be mailed or delivered. Any winner under the age of 18 must be accompanied by a parent or legal guardian. No trade or cash equivalent will be awarded for any contest prize. Any person or persons found to be in violation of these contest rules before, during, or after the respective contest or giveaway will be disqualified and will not be eligible for future contests and giveaways.
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1: ABC News, I'm Dave Packer. Dangerous conditions and flash flooding spreading inland from the Gulf Coast after Hurricane Isaias made landfall along the Florida Panhandle as a Category 2. Maximum sustained winds at 100 miles per hour. Florida Governor Ron DeSantis in the past hour.
2: Water levels are rising along the coast as dangerous hurricane conditions and life-threatening flash flooding spread inland. You do have strong winds, and those winds, because the storm is moving pretty quickly.
1: The storm knocking out power to just under 500,000 customers across 5 southern states. Protests rocking New York City after the ICE shooting of a man with his 5-year-old son in the car in the Bronx on Thursday. ICE says he has priors. Outrage over Defense Secretary Pete Hegseth announcing the planned public execution of the Fort Hood shooter by firing squad will be live streamed. The U.S. Conference of Bishops warning it could undermine the moral fabric of our nation. This is ABC News.
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7: WAIN weather.
8: A dense fog advisory continues until
9: 10 a.m. tomorrow.
8: Lows dip down to about 53.
9: With fog in spots tonight,
8: under mainly clear skies, winds out of the southwest around 5 miles an hour.
9: A mix of clouds and sun with fog at times early.
8: Tomorrow, highs around 84. Lows around 59. Tomorrow night, clear skies. From the WAIN Weather Center, I'm meteorologist Eric Hite. Currently, 59.
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0: Blake White and Bet on That. New music, and I'm Brian Curry. Well, there's a survey out there, and it tells us the most stressful things about driving. Number one is driving in the snow, followed by driving in an unknown area, driving in the rain, tailgaters, and hitting a pothole. Coming up, Morgan Wallen.
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0: Hudson Westbrook painted you pretty, and look for his new album out this fall. I'm Brian Curry. How's it going? Jelly Roll just around the corner.
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5: A dense fog advisory continues until 10 a.m. tomorrow. Lows dip down to about 53, with fog in spots tonight under mainly clear skies. Winds out of the southwest around 5 miles an hour.
6: A mix of clouds and sun with fog at times early.
5: Tomorrow, highs around 84. Lows around 59. Tomorrow night, clear skies. From the WAIN Weather Center, I'm meteorologist Eric Height. Currently, 58.
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0: Ella Langley, Loving Life Again. And I'm Brian Curry. Have a great rest of your night. I'll see you back here tomorrow. More great country on the way.
1: 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Winners must appear in person with proper positive legal identification. Claim any prize Monday through Friday, excluding holidays, within 30 days, so the prize will be forfeited. Prizes will not be mailed or delivered. Any winner under the age of 18 must be accompanied by a parent or legal guardian. No trade or cash equivalent will be awarded for any contest prize. Any person or persons found to be in violation of these contest rules before, during, or after the respective contest or giveaway will be disqualified and will not be eligible for future contests and giveaways.
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1: ABC News, I'm Dave Packer. Dangerous conditions and flash flooding spreading inland from the Gulf Coast after Hurricane Isaias made landfall along the Florida Panhandle as a Category 2. Maximum sustained winds at 100 miles per hour. Florida Governor Ron DeSantis in the past hour.
2: Water levels are rising along the coast as dangerous hurricane conditions and life-threatening flash flooding spread inland. You do have strong winds, and those winds, because the storm is moving pretty quickly.
1: The storm knocking out power to just under 500,000 customers across 5 southern states. Protests rocking New York City after the ICE shooting of a man with his 5-year-old son in the car in the Bronx on Thursday. ICE says he has priors. Outrage over Defense Secretary Pete Hegseth announcing the planned public execution of the Fort Hood shooter by firing squad will be live streamed. The U.S. Conference of Bishops warning it could undermine the moral fabric of our nation. This is ABC News.
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7: WAIN weather.
8: A dense fog advisory continues until
9: 10 a.m. tomorrow.
8: Lows dip down to about 53.
9: With fog in spots tonight,
8: under mainly clear skies, winds out of the southwest around 5 miles an hour.
9: A mix of clouds and sun with fog at times early.
8: Tomorrow, highs around 84. Lows around 59. Tomorrow night, clear skies. From the WAIN Weather Center, I'm meteorologist Derek Hite. Right now, 56.
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So you have the day off tomorrow, do you? I don't know. I don't. It's Columbus Day, or some people call it Indigenous Peoples Day. You can call it what you want. I'm calling it another work day. On a train.

0: Austin, Stella Lefty. My name is Penrod. Today is Thanksgiving Day in Canada, not here. Canada, they are giving thanks today. What are we celebrating today? It is Pulled Pork Day. It's also National Kick Butt Day and National Gumbo Day. So take your pick. Plenty of things to celebrate today as we start a brand new week. Got Thomas Rhett coming up.
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0: So most websites end in a .com, right? .com, .biz, .info, .gov. There's a bunch of them out there. Well, soon there could be a bunch more. Some of them ending in .fart or .zzz or even .Taylor Swift. How about that? Now, for the first time ever, people are able to have almost any word they can think of enshrined at the top level as a domain. So how about that? I don't know how you get in there. You got to go to Registry of Applications, and you can try to get some of these. I mean, you can get .wedding, .babysitting. I don't know if you want any of those. .com pretty much works for me. Some of the strangest top-level domains, .trump, .maga, .slop, .itiswhatitis, .ape, .bff, .omg.
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5: A dense fog advisory continues until 10 a.m. tomorrow. Lows dip down to about 53, with fog in spots tonight under mainly clear skies. Winds out of the southwest around 5 miles an hour.
6: A mix of clouds and sun with fog at times early.
5: Tomorrow, highs around 84. Lows around 59. Tomorrow night, clear skies. From the WAIN Weather Center, I'm meteorologist Derek Hite. Right now, 56.
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0: Well, we might as well just hang it up. Like, when it comes down to, like, actually figuring out math problems, we don't need to do that anymore. OpenAI can do that now. I don't know if you heard, as of Tuesday, the people behind ChatGPT published a trove of papers containing full or partial solutions to 372 of the hardest math problems on the planet. Yeah. And the AI did it all. So we don't have to worry about doing math anymore. Isn't that wonderful? Because I hate math. I'm terrible with math. Now AI can do it all for us.
1: 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Prizes will not be mailed or delivered. Any winner under the age of 18 must be accompanied by a parent or legal guardian. No trade or cash equivalent will be awarded for any contest prize. Any person or persons found to be in violation of these contest rules before, during, or after the respective contest or giveaway will be disqualified and will not be eligible for future contests and giveaways.
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2: ABC News, I'm Wayne Cabot. If actions speak louder than words, then Russia has spoken loudly. Answering President Trump's claim of a deal for Russia and Ukraine to stop bombing energy plants with bombs. Hitting Ukraine again, ABC's Patrick Reval.
3: Ukraine's President Zelensky says he was surprised by Trump's announcement, learning about it on social media. But he says Kyiv is ready to agree if Russia does as well. Shortly before Trump's announcement, Zelensky told ABC's This Week that Ukraine wants an immediate energy ceasefire. Russian officials, meanwhile, have yet to respond to Trump's declaration.
2: But the bombs that it sent did cut power and water to Kyiv. Another deadly attack by Houthi rebels on the international airport in Riyadh. The attacks now coming almost nonstop. An American among those killed this weekend, leading President Trump to say that the U.S. is considering helping the Saudis fight the Iran-backed rebels. Pope Leo to undergo surgery to remove a lung nodule. This is ABC News.
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10: WAIN West.
11: A dense fog advisory continues until
12: 10 a.m. tomorrow.
11: Mainly clear fog in spots overnight with a low of 53. Southwest winds around 5 miles an hour. Sunshine mixed with clouds at times with fog in spots early Monday. High temperatures reach up to 84. Monday night lows level off around 59. From the WAIN Weather Center, I'm meteorologist Eric Height. Right now, 56.
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1: He's a ranch hand in a pinch, man. 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

0: Well, she's definitely no cowgirl, but I'm sure she's dressed up as a cowgirl a few times. I'm talking about Madonna. Yes. What is she, like 68 years old or something now? You know, they did a linguistics. Am I saying that right? Language people. I should have said that to begin with. They did a study about her, and her voice has barely aged at all, despite all these years in the spotlight. Can you believe that? Now, they're listening for tone and things like that. Me, I think she sounds a lot different than she did when she was like a virgin. I mean, I don't think she's ever been a virgin, but when she was like a virgin, I think she sounded a lot younger. Now she just looks horrible, which has nothing to do with how she sounds.
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6: A dense fog advisory continues until 10 a.m. tomorrow. Mainly clear fog in spots overnight with a low of 53. Southwest winds around 5 miles an hour. Sunshine mixed with clouds at times, with fog in spots early Monday. High temperatures reach up to 84. Monday night, lows level off around 59. From the WAIN Weather Center, I'm meteorologist Eric Height. Currently, it's 57 degrees.
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0: buy lottery tickets every week? I do not. I will buy them when the jackpot really gets up there. I'll drop a couple bucks, but I'm not like going crazy with like some of these people I see. I'll do a few dollars here and there. But you know what? Winning the lottery seems like, you know what? My life is going to be perfect now. I'm going to have all the money and everything. But for some women, striking it rich could come with an unexpected downside. A higher chance of divorce, according to this new study. That's right. Life-changing jackpots make men more likely to tie the knot, where, on the other hand, it makes women want to run. They want to take their money and run. That's basically what they found. Uh-huh. Really, what this study is saying is you can't make women happy. that's the gist I'm getting from it. Regardless of money, you just can't make them happy.
1: 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Winners must appear in person with proper positive legal identification to claim any prize Monday through Friday, excluding holidays, within 30 days, so the prize will be forfeited. Prizes will not be mailed or delivered. Any winner under the age of 18 must be accompanied by a parent or legal guardian. No trade or cash equivalent will be awarded for any contest prize. Any person or persons found to be in violation of these contest rules before, during, or after the respective contest or giveaway will be disqualified and will not be eligible for future contests and giveaways.
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1: ABC News, I'm Wayne Cabot. If actions speak louder than words, then Russia has spoken loudly. Answering President Trump's claim of a deal for Russia and Ukraine to stop bombing energy plants with bombs. Hitting Ukraine again, ABC's Patrick Reval.
2: Ukraine's President Zelensky says he was surprised by Trump's announcement, learning about it on social media. But he says Kyiv is ready to agree if Russia does as well. Shortly before Trump's announcement, Zelensky told ABC's This Week that Ukraine wants an immediate energy ceasefire. Russian officials, meanwhile, have yet to respond to Trump's declaration.
1: But the bombs that it sent did cut power and water to Kyiv. Another deadly attack by Houthi rebels on the international airport in Riyadh. The attacks now coming almost nonstop. An American among those killed this weekend, leading President Trump to say that the U.S. is considering helping the Saudis fight the Iran-backed rebels. Pope Leo to undergo surgery to remove a lung nodule. This is ABC News.
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10: A dense fog advisory continues until
11: 10 a.m. tomorrow.
10: Mainly clear fog in spots overnight with a low of 50.

0: 3. Southwest winds around 5 miles an hour. Sunshine mixed with clouds at times, with fog in spots early Monday. High temperatures reach up to 84. Monday night, lows level off around 59. From the WAIN Weather Center, I'm meteorologist Eric Height. Currently, it's 57 degrees.
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Mr. Chesney, with all the pretty girls. My name is Ben Rod. Got music on the way from Miranda Lambert. We'll get to drinking on a Sunday morning with Zach John King. But first, it's Corey Kent looking for a couple more words out of that Webster. It's empty words.

0: you like space? I love space. It's the final frontier. You believe in black holes? I mean, I guess I believe in black holes. I've watched a lot of documentaries about space, and they talk about black holes out there and how it was a theory, but then now it's like real. They say they're at the center of every galaxy. Now scientists say black holes could be the key to the hidden fifth dimension out there beyond our universe. See, now they lost me. I mean, I'll believe all your stars and your black hole thing, but saying we're going to go to a different dimension? Yeah, now you're on the devil's lettuce too much.
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0: Agua at the wedding. It's Graylin James. So get this, Houston starting to become a very popular tourist location. A lot of people are choosing Texas. That's right. It soon could rival New York for visitors. Yeah. They've unveiled a $3.7 million restoration of NASA's original mission control so they can show that off more while people are stopping by Houston. Yeah, remember that? Houston, one day closer to you. Of course, they got great food in Houston. I haven't been to Houston in, I don't know, a couple years. The last time I was there, I loved it. I thought it was super clean, and I don't know if it's the same. I do know traffic sucks in Houston, though.
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3: Dense fog advisory remains in effect. Lows dip down to about 53. Fog in spots overnight under partly cloudy skies. Winds out of the southwest around 5 miles an hour. Sunshine mixed with clouds at times, with fog in spots early Monday. Highs level off around 84. Clear skies Monday night. Lows dip down to about 59. From the WAIN Weather Center, meteorologist Derek Height. Currently, it's 57 degrees.
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0: Randy Houser's back in the bottle. Before that, Luke Combs and She Got the Best of Me. New research reveals that women, straight women, enjoy gazing at attractive women, other women, just as much as we do. Yeah, how about that? It seems that for women, an attractive face is simply pleasant to look at, regardless of gender. While men, it's really only their sexual preference that holds a dude's eye. So, see, it just basically says women aren't as shallow as us men are. Mm-hmm. That's what it boils down to. But I know what you're thinking. If you like, you're thinking the same thing I am, aren't you, dude?
1: 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Winners must appear in person with proper positive legal identification to claim any prize Monday through Friday, excluding holidays, within 30 days, so the prize will be forfeited. Prizes will not be mailed or delivered. Any winner under the age of 18 must be accompanied by a parent or legal guardian. No trade or cash equivalent will be awarded for any contest prize. Any person or persons found to be in violation of these contest rules before, during, or after the respective contest or giveaway will be disqualified and will not be eligible for future contests and giveaways.
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1: ABC News, I'm Wayne Cabot. Russia didn't get the memo or didn't care. Bombing Ukraine even after President Trump made a surprise announcement that Russia and Ukraine agreed to stop attacking each other's energy plants.
2: Ukraine's President Zelensky says he was surprised by Trump's announcement, learning about it on social media. But he says Kyiv is ready to agree if Russia does as well. Shortly before Trump's announcement, Zelensky told ABC's This Week that Ukraine wants an immediate energy ceasefire. Russian officials, meanwhile, have yet to respond to Trump's declaration.
1: ABC's Patrick Reville. Trump also says the U.S. may help the Saudis fight the Houthi rebels, who attacked the Riyadh airport 4 times in 5 days, leaving many dead, including an American. The storm is gone. The trouble is not. Power is still out across the Florida panhandle, and the governor warning people rivers may rise for a few days. North Carolina saw several twisters as the storm moved through that area. This is ABC News.
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5: WAIN. Weather.
6: A dense fog advisory remains in effect. Lows dip down to about 53. Fog in spots overnight under partly cloudy skies. Winds out of the southwest around 5 miles an hour. Sunshine mixed with clouds at times, with fog in spots early Monday. Highs level off around 84. Clear skies Monday night. Lows dip down to about 59. From the WAIN Weather Center, meteorologist Derek Hite. Currently, it's 57 degrees.
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Riley Green thinks you're drunk. Trump out on the campaign trail right now, and he flouted another name change while he was at a stop in Clarksville, Tennessee, because he's already changed the Gulf to Gulf of America. He's like, how about another river or another ocean we can rename?

0: I don't know if you had this on your bingo card, but millions of house cats are carrying an illness which can affect humans. Yep, which causes persistent diarrhea, nausea, and even some severe issues of those cases. Yes. 1 in 15 felines have beaver fever. Beaver fever. That's what I get. Hard to say. Not beaver fever. Fever, like Justin Bieber, like beaver, like the animal. How are cats getting beaver fever? It's all coming back to me now. Uh-huh. Because I know, you know, we have another name for a cat, another name for a beaver. Yeah. It all makes sense now, doesn't it?
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0: AI is getting out of hand. Did you see this story? Anthropic's artificial intelligence model sent a fabricated tip to an unsolved murder case. Yeah, sent a fake tip through the PhillyUnsolvedMurders.com website. People can go there and submit information about unsolved cases. Well, the AI represented itself as somebody that may have some knowledge regarding the unsolved murder. Yeah. Can you believe that? I mean, they eventually figured it was an AI and it wasn't real. But yeah, AI is doing that now, trying to fool us. You're going to take over the world.
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4: A dense fog advisory continues until
5: 10 a.m. today.
4: Lows dip down to about 52 overnight under partly cloudy skies. Winds out of the southwest around 5 miles an hour. Daytime highs approaching 83 Monday. Sunshine mixed with clouds at times. Lows dip down to about 59 Monday night. Clear skies. From the WAIN Weather Center, meteorologist Derek Height. Right now, 56.
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0: You believe in Bigfoot? Bruce Champagne does. He believes in Bigfoot. I mean, there's a lot of people out there. Bruce is a private investigator. I think he was a former cop as well. But now he's a researcher into Bigfoot. Yeah. He says he's examined 5,834 reports across 14 different states, and he singled out 25 accounts he believes offer the clearest evidence that there is basically a Bigfoot out there. Yeah, how about that? Bigfoot is out there, according to 25 accounts in his opinion. So I think we've solved that. I mean, we solved the whole the Noah's Ark thing last week. Now if we can knock this this Bigfoot thing off, we can start working on something more real. How about that?
1: 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Winners must appear in person with proper positive legal identification. Claim any prize Monday through Friday, excluding holidays, within 30 days, so the prize will be forfeited. Prizes will not be mailed or delivered. Any winner under the age of 18 must be accompanied by a parent or legal guardian. No trade or cash equivalent will be awarded for any contest prize. Any person or persons found to be in violation of these contest rules before, during, or after the respective contest or giveaway will be disqualified and will not be eligible for future contests and giveaways.
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1: ABC News, I'm Wayne Cabot. Russia didn't get the memo or didn't care. Bombing Ukraine even after President Trump made a surprise announcement that Russia and Ukraine agreed to stop attacking each other's energy plants.
2: Ukraine's President Zelensky says he was surprised by Trump's announcement, learning about it on social media. But he says Kyiv is ready to agree if Russia does as well. Shortly before Trump's announcement, Zelensky told ABC's This Week that Ukraine wants an immediate energy ceasefire. Russian officials, meanwhile, have yet to respond to Trump's declaration.

0: ABC's Patrick Reville. Trump also says the U.S. may help the Saudis fight the Houthi rebels who attacked the Riyadh airport 4 times in 5 days, leaving many dead, including an American. The storm is gone. The trouble is not. Power is still out across the Florida panhandle. And the governor warning people rivers may rise for a few days. North Carolina saw several twisters as the storm moved through that area. This is ABC News.
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7: WAIN West.
8: A dense fog advisory continues until 10 a.m. today. Lows dip down to about 52 overnight under partly cloudy skies. Winds out of the southwest around 5 miles an hour. Daytime highs approaching 83 Monday. Sunshine mixed with clouds at times. Lows dip down to about 59 Monday night. Clear skies. From the WAIN Weather Center, meteorologist Derek Hite. Right now, 56.
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So Ella Langley had to cancel the show at the Box Center in Tulsa. She says, due to a serious security threat involving the safety of my fans, the venue, the staff, my team, we have to cancel tonight's show. I'm not sure if there was a bomb threat called in or what. Everybody's okay now.

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Neither one of us looking for three little words, unless those three words were do not disturb. Checkout was supposed to be noon, but we slept until 3:00.

0: 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Yeah, they did some research on this, and they found that, you sync up. 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I know my dog is.
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0: I mean, am I jealous? Not really. Sure. Maybe totally. A little bit. I mean, I would love to be able to sit and just talk to celebrities all day. I could totally do it. But I think the problem is you got to be a celebrity to talk to celebrities. And I'm not quite there yet. Maybe someday. Maybe someday I'll just get to sit and have my name on a board behind me. Well, I already have that, I guess. It's over on the side of me over there. Anyway, yeah, one day I'll get $250 million to talk.
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7: A dense fog advisory continues until 10 a.m. today. Lows dip down to about 52 overnight under partly cloudy skies. Winds out of the southwest around 5 miles an hour. Daytime highs approaching 83 Monday. Sunshine mixed with clouds at times. Lows dip down to about 59 Monday night. Clear skies. From the WAIN Weather Center, meteorologist Derek Height. Right now, 56.
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0: painted you purdy. Hudson Westbrook, I'm Penrod. So some folks online are talking about societal shifts in their lifetime that no one is really like highlighting. And I'm going to agree on some of these. One of them is the prevalence of unmarried folks living together. Yeah, a lot of people that aren't married living together. Is there anything wrong with that? I guess not. I don't see anything. Everybody's going to the gym. Well, not everybody. There's a lot of people going to the gym. I see a lot of people there. But I also don't see a lot of people there that probably should be there. Yeah. And public profanity, which I've noticed that more. And some of it's a little uncomfortable. It depends on what the word is, I think. And I notice more and more like TV shows. I guess they're on cable. They're not on 257, 9, 12, whatever it is. they let more swear words fly. And I'm like, in the middle of the day, by the way, I'm like, is this necessary? I don't think it is.
1: 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Winners must appear in person with proper positive legal identification to claim any prize Monday through Friday, excluding holidays, within 30 days, so the prize will be forfeited. Prizes will not be mailed or delivered. Any winner under the age of 18 must be accompanied by a parent or legal guardian. No trade or cash equivalent will be awarded for any contest prize. Any person or persons found to be in violation of these contest rules before, during, or after the respective contest or giveaway will be disqualified and will not be eligible for future contests and giveaways.
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1: ABC News, I'm Wayne Cabot. Russia didn't get the memo or didn't care. Bombing Ukraine even after President Trump made a surprise announcement that Russia and Ukraine agreed to stop attacking each other's energy plants.
2: Ukraine's President Zelensky says he was surprised by Trump's announcement, learning about it on social media. But he says Kyiv is ready to agree if Russia does as well. Shortly before Trump's announcement, Zelensky told ABC's This Week that Ukraine wants an immediate energy ceasefire. Russian officials, meanwhile, have yet to respond to Trump's declaration.
1: ABC's Patrick Reville. Trump also says the U.S. may help the Saudis fight the Houthi rebels, who attacked the Riyadh airport 4 times in 5 days, leaving many dead, including an American. The storm is gone. The trouble is not. Power is still out across the Florida panhandle, and the governor warning people rivers may rise for a few days. North Carolina saw several twisters as the storm moved through that area. This is ABC News.
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9: WAIN. Weather.
10: A dense fog advisory continues until 10 a.m. today. Partly cloudy skies overnight with lows around 52. Southwesterly winds around 5 miles per hour. Sunshine mixed with clouds at times again Monday. Daytime highs approaching 83. Clear skies Monday night. Lows level off around 59. Temperatures well above average Tuesday and Wednesday with highs in the upper 80s. From the WAIN Weather Center, I'm meteorologist Paul Trombley. Right now, it's 55 degrees.
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16: 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What's up? This is Darius Rucker.
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So NASA's trying to bring 4G to the moon. Why not 5G? Why do we got to drop it down to 4G? Let's go. If we're going to go all out, let's get 5G on the moon. I want to play video games once we get there, right? I don't play video games.

0: So are you booking any trips here for the holidays? Google just shared a bunch of data. You should probably start booking now for Thanksgiving. Yeah. Prices are lowest about 34 days beforehand, which would actually be next week, October 23rd. Now for Christmas, prices are the lowest 56 days before the holiday. So coming up the end of this month, if you want to get somewhere for Christmas, you might want to book around the 30th.
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0: caca and killing me. So Amazon has this feature that lets you see the information that they are using to personalize your experience on the app or on the website. Now, I went to my account and followed the steps. You can Google it if you want. And it'll tell you all about you or what they've perceived about you. And this is basically based on what you're buying. You know, I don't know how this one person said that Amazon said it has a flat buttocks, because unless they're like searching for stuff on Amazon for people with flat butts, I don't know why Amazon would say anything like that. I don't know, also know why it would say cusses when scared, which maybe they're taking Alexa data into there. But mine basically said, is an avid fisherman, buys high-end fishing equipment, is an audiophile, probably has a home studio, which I do. Everything it said was pretty much right on about me, except I do have a flat butt, but it didn't say anything about that, so I'm a little upset.
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6: A dense fog advisory continues until 10 a.m. today. Partly cloudy skies overnight with lows around 52. Southwesterly winds around 5 miles per hour. Sunshine mixed with clouds at times again Monday. Daytime highs approaching 83. Clear skies Monday night. Lows level off around 59. Temperatures well above average Tuesday and Wednesday with highs in the upper 80s. From the WAIN Weather Center, I'm meteorologist Paul Trombley. Right now, it's 55 degrees.
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0: Kevin Powers with Shaboozy and move on. My name is Penrod. Before I move on, I want to remind you that it is Pulled Pork Day. I love me some pulled pork smothered in barbecue. It's also National Gumbo Day. That's delicious. Oh, it's Columbus Day, too, if you want to celebrate that. Or maybe you're an Indigenous Peoples Day. Don't matter to me. But if you're Canada, from Canada, it's Thanksgiving Day in Canada, not here. I don't know what they got to give thanks for. They're like, you know, the redheaded stepchild of the United States.
1: 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Winners must appear in person with proper positive legal identification. Claim any prize Monday through Friday, excluding holidays, within 30 days, so the prize will be forfeited. Prizes will not be mailed or delivered. Any winner under the age of 18 must be accompanied by a parent or legal guardian. No trade or cash equivalent will be awarded for any contest prize. Any person or persons found to be in violation of these contest rules before, during, or after the respective contest or giveaway will be disqualified and will not be eligible for future contests and giveaways.
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0: hitting Ukraine again. ABC's Patrick Rivel.
1: Ukraine's President Zelensky says he was surprised by Trump's announcement, learning about it on social media. But he says Kyiv is ready to agree if Russia does as well. Shortly before Trump's announcement, Zelensky told ABC's This Week that Ukraine wants an immediate energy ceasefire. Russian officials, meanwhile, have yet to respond to Trump's declaration.
0: But the bombs that it sent did cut power and water to Kyiv. Another deadly attack by Houthi rebels on the international airport in Riyadh. The attacks now coming almost nonstop. An American among those killed this weekend, leading President Trump to say that the U.S. is considering helping the Saudis fight the Iran-backed rebels. Pope Leo to undergo surgery to remove a lung nodule. This is ABC News.
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7: WAIN. Weather.
8: A dense fog advisory continues until 10 a.m. today. Sunshine mixed with clouds at times today, with daytime highs approaching 83. South winds 5 to 10 miles per hour. Lows dip down to about 59 tonight. Bright sunshine tomorrow. High temperatures reach up to 87. Mainly clear Wednesday, with daytime highs approaching 88. 84, slight chance of thunderstorms Thursday. From the WAIN Weather Center, I'm meteorologist Paul Trombley. Currently 54.
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Sack John King gets drinking. 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Good morning. 5:06 Central, 6:06 Eastern. Billy Currington ready to go next. Now Jordan Davis, turn this truck around. 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

0: Reoccurring tunnel, Hot Country 93.5. Today's a new country. Good morning. It's Josh McKinnick, 513 Central, 613 Eastern. Fog, plenty of it, 57 on your Monday. Speaking of that fog from the National Weather Service, in Louisville, dense fog advisory in effect until 10 a.m. Central, 11 a.m. Eastern today. Visibility 1/4 mile or less in that dense fog when driving this morning. Slow down. Use your low beam headlights and leave plenty of distance ahead of you. We'll have a full look at that updated WAIN forecast later in the hour. Of course, downtown days 2026 is officially in the books. Yes. Thank you, Downtown Days Committee, and all the volunteers for battling through what was still, even with the weather on Saturday, an awesome, awesome weekend. We'll talk about that as we move along during the morning as well. 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
5: A dense fog advisory continues until 10 a.m. today. Sunshine mixed with clouds at times today, with daytime highs approaching 83. South winds 5 to 10 miles per hour. Lows dip down to about 59 tonight. Bright sunshine tomorrow. High temperatures reach up to 87. Mainly clear Wednesday, with daytime highs approaching 88. 84, slight chance of thunderstorms Thursday. From the WAIN Weather Center, I'm meteorologist Paul Trombley. Currently 54.
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Nate Smith, World on Fire, Kane Brown Woman, plus a noose, Reddit Roll at bottom of the hour. 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
2: The University of Kentucky Wildcats have jumped 10 spots to number 15 in the Associated Press Top 25 poll following a 35-34 overtime victory over 10th-ranked LSU at Kroger Field. Following the game, the SEC League office assessed a $500,000 institutional fine against UK after fans rushed the field, with conference bylaws requiring the penalty to be remitted directly to LSU. In Boyle County, autopsy results released by the coroner's office confirm 17-year-old Danville High School senior football player Jamari Johnson died from an enlarged heart after suffering a fatal medical emergency Friday night. School administrators opened high school facility centers over the weekend to provide counseling and minister support to teammates and families. I'm Travis Laird.
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6: 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From the National Weather Service in Louisville, dense fog advisory in effect until 10 a.m. Central, 11 a.m. Eastern today. Visibility 1/4 mile or less when driving. Slow down, use your headlights, and leave plenty of distance ahead of you. On Sunday, at Air County Sheriff's Office, Deputy Ricky Shirley conducted a traffic stop on Kentucky 92 for a traffic infraction. After conducting a roadside investigation, Deputy Shirley arrested and charged Patricia Morrison of Columbia with no registration plates, failure of owner to maintain required insurance, and possession of a controlled substance, first degree, first offense, methamphetamine. Also arrested, Zachary Janes of Columbia, charged with a parole board warrant. Deputy Shirley, assisted by Deputy Joy Keith. Recent bookings into the Adair County Detention Center. Ryan D. Crow, 43, of Columbia, charged with possession of a controlled substance, first degree, first offense, methamphetamine, drug paraphernalia by possess, and theft of identity of another without consent. Adair County Sheriff's Office, the arresting agency. Regina Kelly Cheney, 41, of Shelbyana, charged with receiving stolen property, $10,000 or more, operating on a suspended or revoked operator's license, and failure to surrender revoked operator's license. Kentucky State Police, the arresting agency. Anthony R. Antle, 36, of Columbia, charged with reckless driving and operating a motor vehicle under the influence of alcohol. Third, Erie County Sheriff's Office, the arresting agency. And Billy Joe Clarkson, 79, of Columbia, charged with assault, fourth degree, domestic violence, minor injury. Kentucky State Police, the arresting agency. That's a wrap on Downtown Days 2026. From the Downtown Days Committee, quote, another year in the books, and what a weekend it was. Friday night gave us beautiful weather, an incredible crowd, great music, and a downtown full of people enjoying everything we love about our little community. It was everything we could have hoped for. And then came Saturday. Mother Nature had other plans, but if there's one thing we know about this community, it's that a little or a lot of rain and wind isn't going to stop us. To everyone who grabbed an umbrella, pulled on their rain boots, and came out anyway, thank you. You brought the sunshine when the skies wouldn't cooperate. Special shout out to our vendors who showed up, set up, and stuck it out Saturday. We know it wasn't easy. We appreciate you more than you know. To our sponsors, thank you for believing in Downtown Days and continuing to invest in our community. Your generosity makes this event possible year after year. To our volunteers, community members, city and county officials, local businesses, entertainers, and everyone who worked behind the scenes, we could not do this without you. And to our community, you are what makes Downtown Days special, whether you come Friday, braved Saturday, shopped with our vendors, or just stopped by to say hello. We're grateful you were a part of it. We can't promise perfect weather every year, but we can promise we'll keep working to make Downtown Days something our community can be proud of. Until next year, Columbia, rain or shine, there's no place like home. Close quote. Great update from Downtown Days recapping 2026. A great festival, say the least. Annual Silent City Tour of the Columbia City Cemetery, 20th anniversary, coming up this evening, 5 p.m. A great lineup for that tour, a total of six stops on the amazing tour of the cemetery this evening. Of course, the first Silent City Tour was organized by the Adair County Genealogical Society with assistance of the Adair County Public Library back in 2007. They haven't missed a single year, including during the pandemic era. There's no charge for the tour. The public always encouraged to attend. Tour usually lasts about an hour. They invite everyone to return back to the research center tonight for once the procession began and enjoy refreshments and take the opportunity to converse with the presenters. If you'd like more information, call 270-380-1024. And Lindsay Wilson University Director of Financial Aid, Audrey Price, set to appear on KET's Education Matters tonight, 8 p.m. Central, 9 p.m. Eastern. 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
10: A dense fog advisory continues until 10 a.m. today. Sunshine mixed with clouds at times today, with daytime highs approaching 83. South winds 5 to 10 miles per hour. Lows dip down to about 59 tonight. Bright sunshine tomorrow. High temperatures reach up to 87. Mainly clear Wednesday, with daytime highs approaching 88. 84, slight chance of thunderstorms Thursday. From the WAIN Weather Center, I'm meteorologist Paul Trombley. Right now, 53.
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6: Absolutely roll. 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Luke Bryan ready to go for you next. Less than 6 minutes, an updated look at the WAIN forecast. 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

0: Luke Bryan on Hot Country 93.5. Today's New Country. Good morning. It's Josh Kenny, 546 Central, 646 Eastern, fog 57 on your Monday. Hope you have a wonderful day today. Fantastic week this week. Back at it on Monday. Hope it was a great fall break. Take a look at that update. WAIN forecast today. Of course, dense fog advisory in effect until 10 a.m. Central, 11 a.m. Eastern today. Visibility 1/4 mile or less in some locations. Give yourself extra time to reach your destination this morning. Sunrise coming at 6:46 this morning. Columbus Day, Indigenous People Day, sunshine today. Once we get the fog out of here, 83 is where we're headed tonight. Clear, low of around 59. Tonight, Tuesday, sunshine tomorrow, high of 87. Tuesday night, mostly clear, low of around 61. Wednesday, mostly sunny, high of 88. Wednesday night, patchy fog late, 30% chance of showers and thunderstorms, mostly cloudy, low of around 64. Thursday, 20% chance of showers and thunderstorms in the afternoon, mostly sunny, 87. Thursday night, a 20% chance of showers, mostly clear, low of around 60. Friday, 20% chance of showers, partly sunny, and high of 72. Friday night at Air County High School football, partly cloudy, 38. Friday night, sunshine. Saturday, 60. But today, once we get the fog out of here, sunshine, 83. That's where we're headed. Dense fog advisory in effect until 10 a.m. Central, 11 a.m. Eastern this morning. 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
6: A dense fog advisory continues until 10 a.m. today. Sunshine mixed with clouds at times today, with daytime highs approaching 83. South winds 5 to 10 miles per hour. Lows dip down to about 59 tonight. Bright sunshine tomorrow. High temperatures reach up to 87. mainly clear Wednesday with daytime highs approaching 88. 84, slight chance of thunderstorms Thursday. From the WAIN Weather Center, I'm meteorologist Paul Trombley. Right now, 53.
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1: He's a ranch hand in a pinch, man. 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
1: ABC News, I'm Chuck Sievertson. The hurricane damage in the Florida Panhandle and north where its remnants moved is sometimes heavy and the stories sometimes harrowing. Like from Eric Grubbs in North Carolina, his house destroyed by a falling tree.
2: Heard the alert. I opened up the back sliding door. Heard that

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5: WAIN Weather.
6: A dense fog advisory continues until 10 a.m. today. Sunshine mixed with clouds at times today, with daytime highs approaching 83. South winds 5 to 10 miles per hour. Lows dip down to about 59 tonight. Bright sunshine tomorrow. High temperatures reach up to 87. Mainly clear Wednesday, with daytime highs approaching 88. 84, slight chance of thunderstorms Thursday. From the WAIN Weather Center, I'm meteorologist Paul Trombley. Right now, 53.
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Kenny Chesney, Carry On, Hot Country 93.5, today's New Country. Good morning, 6:06 Central, 7:06 Eastern. Chris Jansen headed your way next, plus in 5 minutes, first look at the WAIN community calendar. Now, Cole Wessel, Ella Langley, Jaden. 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

0: Just dancing on Hot Country 93.5. Today's new country. Good morning. It's Josh McKinney, 612 Central, 712 Eastern. Fog, plenty of it. 57 on your Monday. Hope you have a wonderful day today. Fantastic week this week. Back at it on a Monday. Hope it is a great one. Speaking of that fog, dense fog advisory in effect until 10 a.m. Central, 11 a.m. Eastern today. Visibility 1/4 mile or less. In that dense fog, please be mindful and give yourself extra time to reach your destination this morning. Taking a first look at the WAIN community calendar brought to you by McDonald's of Columbia. Happy 20th anniversary Silent City Tour, annual Silent City Tour of the Columbia Cemetery. Coming up this evening, 5 p.m. Central, they have got a great lineup for the 20th anniversary tour. It includes Mr. Dave Thomas, Miss Lee Ann Jesse, Miss Anita Dial, Mr. Richard Phelps, the good doc, Mike Watson, and introducing Tabitha Morgan, Amy Thomas, and Renee Watson. A total of 6 stops on the 20th anniversary Silent City Cemetery Tour coming up this evening. Of course, the first Silent City Tour organized by the Dare County Genealogical Society with assistance of the Dare County Public Library back in 2007, and they have not missed a single year, including during the pandemic. There's no charge for the tour. The public encouraged to attend this evening. We've got parking information and details on our website. The tour, just so you know, usually lasts about an hour. Everyone is invited to return back to the Research Center and enjoy refreshments and take the opportunity to converse with the presenters. Tonight, if you'd like more information, 270-380-1024. That's 270-380-1024. Happy 20th anniversary Silent City Tour. It's coming up this evening, 5 p.m. Central in the Columbia City Cemetery. Dare County E-Scrap Month continues. You can safely recycle your electronics all month long at the Dare County Recycling Building, 82 Service Road, Columbia. 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And finally, Columbia Dare County Chamber of Commerce monthly meeting coming up tomorrow, 12 noon at the Welcome and Development Center, 201 Berkshire Street, Columbia. 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Then Hospice of Green River will provide an update. 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McDonald's Hot Country Music Trivia headed your way next. 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
8: A dense fog advisory continues until 10 a.m. today. Sunshine mixed with clouds at times today, with daytime highs approaching 83. South winds 5 to 10 miles per hour. Lows dip down to about 59 tonight. Bright sunshine tomorrow. High temperatures reach up to 87. Mainly clear Wednesday, with daytime highs approaching 88. 84, slight chance of thunderstorms Thursday. From the WAIN Weather Center, I'm meteorologist Paul Trombley. Right now, 53.
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18: 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Jason Aldean on the way, and Jason and the Mickey D's Hot Country Music Trivia Spotlight this morning. We want you to identify the missing word in the title of this 2023 number one hit by Jason Aldean. Try that in a small blank. Your options: A, town, or B, shirt. Again, Jason Aldean in the Mickey D's Hot Country Music Trivia Spotlight this morning. We want you to identify the missing word in the title of this 2023 number one hit by Jason Aldean. Try that in a small blank. Your options: A, town, or B, shirt. If you know it or want to take a shot at it and haven't been a winner of McDonald's Hot Country Music Trivia in the past 30 days, you could be a winner this morning. 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That's 270-384-2134. 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

0: Winner, winner, we have got ourselves a winner. McDonald's Hot Country Music Trivia. Jason Aldean in the McAdee's Hot Country Music Trivia Spotlight this morning. We're wanting you to identify the missing word, the title of this 2023 number one hit by Jason Aldean. Try that in a small blank. Your options, A, town, or B, shirt. Congratulations. Shelby Streeter, our winner of McDonald's Hot Country Music Trivia. Ms. Shelby was first one in with the correct answer of A, town. Identify the missing word in the title of this 2023 number one hit by Jason Aldean. Try that in a small town. Congratulations. Shelby Streeter, our winner of McDonald's Hot Country Music Trivia. We're going to hook Ms. Shelby up with a gift certificate for free breakfast to McDonald's. The right way to rise is with McDonald's breakfast morning. Breakfast menu every single morning. Their kitchen some as eggs are on the grill. Bacon is sizzled. Biscuits are served piping hot. Great breakfast makes for a great day. And we wouldn't have it any other way at McDonald's. Shelby, have a wonderful day today. Thank you so very much for listening and playing. We certainly appreciate it. News headed your way at the bottom of the hour. Now it's Chris Young. I didn't come here to leave. On Hot Country.
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2: Two individuals fall from Loch G Rock Saturday morning, and one of those two died from their injuries in Rowan County. Hikers made the 911 call around 12:45 that morning. Dustin Barker was found dead at the scene, and the woman was airlifted to Cobble Huntington Hospital for further treatment. It's unclear at this time how they fell down to the rock's crest. Rowan County Coroner John Northcutt and Detective Robbie Duncan lead this active investigation. Western Kentucky Athletics have announced the visitation and funeral details for former men's basketball coach Jim Richards. He passed away Friday at the age of 90. Visitation will begin Tuesday morning with funeral services starting at 3 o'clock from WKU's EA Ditto Arena. Richards is a member of the WKU Athletic Hall of Fame, who also led the men's golf and the department in his time in Bowling Green. I'm Lee Mowen.
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5: 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Good morning. 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From the National Weather Service in Louisville, a dense fog advisory in effect until 10 a.m. Central, 11 a.m. Eastern today. Visibility 1/4 mile or less. When driving, slow down. Use your low beam headlights and leave plenty of distance ahead of you. On Sunday, Adair County Sheriff's Office, Deputy Ricky Shirley conducted a traffic stop on Kentucky 92 that for a traffic infraction. After conducting a roadside investigation, Deputy Shirley arrested and charged Patricia Morrison of Columbia with no registration plates, failure of owner to maintain required insurance, and possession of a controlled substance, first degree, first offense, methamphetamine. Also arrested Zachary Janes of Columbia on a parole board warrant. Deputy Shirley assisted by Deputy Joy Keith. Recent bookings into the Adair County Detention Center. Ryan D. Crow, 43, of Columbia, charged with possession of a controlled substance, first degree, first offense, methamphetamine, drug paraphernalia by possessed, and theft of identity of another without consent. Adair County Sheriff's Office, the arresting agency. Regina Kelly Cheney, 41, of Shelbyana, charged with receiving stolen property, $10,000 or more, operating on a suspended or revoked operator's license, and failure to surrender revoked operator's license. Kentucky State Police, the arresting agency. Anthony R. Antle, 36, of Columbia, charged with reckless driving and operating a motor vehicle under the influence of alcohol, third. Adair County Sheriff's Office, the arresting agency. And Billy Joe Clarkson, 79, of Columbia, charged with assault, fourth degree, domestic violence, minor injury. Kentucky State Police, the arresting agency. That's a wrap on Downtown Days 2026. An update from Downtown Days Committee. Quote, another year is in the books, and what a weekend it was. Friday night gave us beautiful weather, an incredible crowd, great music, and a downtown full of people enjoying everything we love about our little community. It was everything we could have hoped for. And then came Saturday. Mother Nature had other plans, but if there's one thing we know about this community, it's that a little or a lot of rain and wind isn't going to stop us. To everyone who grabbed an umbrella, put on the rain boots, and came out anyway, thank you. You brought the sunshine when the skies wouldn't cooperate. A special shout out to our vendors who showed up, set up, and stuck it out Saturday. We know it wasn't easy. We appreciate you more than you know. To our sponsors, thank you for believing in Downtown Days and continuing to invest in our community. Your generosity makes this event possible year after year. 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And to our community, you are what makes Downtown Days special. Whether you come Friday, Brave Saturday, shop with our vendors, or just stop by to say hello, we're grateful you were a part of it. We can't promise perfect weather every year, but we can promise we'll keep working to make Downtown Days something our community can be proud of. Until next year, Columbia, rain or shine, there's no place like home. Close quote. Great update from Downtown Days. Annual Silent City Tour of the Columbia Cemetery 20th anniversary is coming up this evening, 5 p.m. A great lineup for tonight's tour, total of six stops on the amazing tour of the cemetery tonight. Of course, the first Silent City Tour organized by the Adair County Genealogical Society with assistance the Adair County Public Library back in 2007. They haven't missed a single year, including during the pandemic. There is no charge for the tour. The public always encouraged to attend. The tour will last about an hour tonight. Everyone invited to return back to the Research Center to enjoy refreshments and take an opportunity to converse with the presenters. If you'd like more information, 270-380-1024. Lindsey Wilson, University Director of Financial Aid, Audrey Price, set to appear on KET's Education Matters. That coming up at 8 p.m. Central, 9 p.m. Eastern tonight. 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
10: A dense fog advisory continues until 10 a.m. today. Sunshine mixed with clouds at times today, with daytime highs approaching 83. South winds 5 to 10 miles per hour. Lows dip down to about 59 tonight. Bright sunshine tomorrow. High temperatures reach up to 87. Mainly clear Wednesday with daytime highs approaching 88. 84, slight chance of thunderstorms Thursday. From the WAIN Weather Center, I'm meteorologist Paul Trombley. Right now, 53.
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0: Laney on Hot Country 93.5. Today's New Country. Good morning. It's Josh Kenny, 647 Central, 747 Eastern. Fog, plenty of it. 57 on your Monday. Hope you have a wonderful day today. Fantastic week this week. Back at it on a Monday. Hope it is a great win. What a weekend that was. Once again, Downtown Days Committee and volunteers, thank you all so very much. Way to battle through a weekend, especially on Saturday. And Friday was perfect. Saturday, battled through it. My goodness. Thank you, Downtown Days Committee and volunteers, for another incredible Downtown Days. Please, please, please, please, please, you folks get some rest. Very much deserve. Taking a look at that updated WAIN forecast today. A dense fog advisory in effect until 10 a.m. Central, 11 a.m. Eastern today. Visibility 1/4 mile or less in that dense fog this morning. Please slow down. Give yourself extra time to reach your destination. Sunshine once we get the fog out of here today. 83 is where we're headed today. Tonight, clear, low of around 59. Tuesday, sunshine. Tomorrow, a high of 87. Tuesday night, mostly clear, low of around 61. Wednesday, mostly sunny, a high of 88. 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Let's head on over to Wayne and enjoy some Classic Hits. I absolutely understand. Absolutely. You can click back and forth. I'm like, let's see if he's done yapping. Oh, yes. Okay. 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Thank you very much. We certainly do appreciate it. Riley Green, Think He's a Drunk. 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
9: A dense fog advisory continues until 10 a.m. today. Sunshine mixed with clouds at times today, with daytime highs approaching 83. South winds 5 to 10 miles per hour. Lows dip down to about 59 tonight. Bright sunshine tomorrow. High temperatures reach up to 87. Mainly clear Wednesday, with daytime highs approaching 88. 84, slight chance of thunderstorms Thursday. From the WAIN Weather Center, I'm meteorologist Paul Trombley. Right now, 54.
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1: ABC News, I'm Chuck Sievertson. It's going to take a while for some of the areas hardest hit by that Gulf hurricane to rebuild and recover. ABC News meteorologist Leslie Lopez in Pensacola, Florida, where the hurricane came ashore.
2: I did get to go up with the Coast Guard helicopter, and it was really an amazing opportunity to survey the damage. We went towards Pensacola, where we knew we were going to see some damage to buildings. We saw many fences just strewn across the area. We saw rooftops blown off. We saw not only that, capsized boats. There are quite a few that just snapped from their buoys, and they were just sinking.
1: At least four people killed. Ukraine's president says Russia is still hitting his country's energy infrastructure, despite President Trump announcing he'd reached a so-called energy ceasefire with both sides. And the last Nobel Prize of the year, economics, going to two American economists, winning for their work on models that help governments and central banks manage economic shocks. This is ABC News.
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0: AM today. Sunshine mixed with clouds at times today, with daytime highs approaching 83. South winds 5 to 10 miles per hour. Lows dip down to about 59 tonight. Bright sunshine tomorrow. High temperatures reach up to 87. Mainly clear Wednesday, with daytime highs approaching 88. 84, slight chance of thunderstorms Thursday. From the WAIN Weather Center, I'm meteorologist Paul Trombley. Right now, 54.
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Luke Combs, Rethink Some Things, Hot Country 93.5. Today's New Country. Good morning. 7:05 Central, 8:05 Eastern. Fog 57. A dense fog advisory in effect until 10 a.m. Central, 11 a.m. Eastern today. Visibility 1/4 mile or less this morning. Be mindful and be safe in your travels. 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
2: With WAIN Sports, I'm Josh McKinney. Good morning. An update from Adair County Golf, quote, congratulations to Isla Loy on finishing tied 42nd at the state championship after 2 days of competition at Bowling Green Country Club. Finishing in the top half of the state's field is an accomplishment to be proud of. Excited to see what the future holds for you. Close quote. That from Adair County Golf. Congratulations, Isla. Job well done. Lindsey Wilson University running back Devontae Sanders made Blue Raider football history, but it was not enough for number 11 Lindsey Wilson as the Blue Raiders were upset 24-21 in overtime by number 22 Georgetown College Saturday at Parnell Family Stadium. Lindsey Wilson, only to 5-2 overall, 1-1 in the Mid-South Conference. Sanders, senior running back for Eminence, crossed the goal line with 2:54 left in the third quarter to give the Blue Raiders a 2013 lead over the visiting Tigers at the time. It was Sanders' 49th career tutty as a Blue Raider, the most in program history for the game. Sanders carried the ball 28 times for a game-high 102 rushing yards, a pair of TDs. He also caught a 14-yard touchdown pass from junior quarterback Tate Rice. With 28 seconds left in the first half, Sanders now has 39 career rushing touchdowns, two shy of the program record. Lindsey Wilson's next game, October 24th at Andrew College. The Blue Raiders' next game at the Parn is their home finale, November 7th against Bethel University. For the second week in a row, Kentucky football played an overtime game in the SEC. And for a second week in a row, Kentucky went for two and won it in overtime, 35-34, upsetting number 10 LSU this time. Kentucky heading back out on the road next week as the Cats travel to Oklahoma to play Sooners. Good news, more good news, head coach Will Stein at the Kentucky Wildcats finally getting the respect they deserved last week in the AP poll. Coach Stein and the Cats 15th in week 6 of the AP poll last week. Of course, the Cats were not ranked in the top 25 after going to South Carolina and beating Gamecocks. The Titans lost to the Houston Texans Sunday 26-3. Loss dropping the Titans to 0-5. Coming up tonight, it's the coach Robert on the show. We'll have that for you at 6. 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The result giving the Preds 4 out of a possible 6 points to conclude their 3-game trip through Eastern Canada. The Preds back in Smashville for a 3-game stand that begins tomorrow night against the Vegas Golden Knights. We'll have that one for you at 7:45. Classic hits, Wayne, 101.9 FM, 1270 AM. And a quick reminder from Coach Daniel Hedges. Dare County Little League basketball sign-up deadline is Wednesday at 5 p.m. No exceptions. 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
3: New Week, New Sports. How are you, Kentucky? I'm Scott Fitzgerald. Let's jump into it with some NFL yesterday from South Beach.
4: Burrow drops back to throw, looking right, throws right. A diving attempt near the pylon. And the touchdown for Tanner Hudson. He went airborne, came away with a football, and came down in the end zone near the forward pylon.
3: Bengals are heading into the bye week on a high note. They beat Miami 31-24. Joe Burrow throwing 4 touchdown passes. Cincinnati, after the bye week, will be back to action, traveling to Baltimore. The University of Kentucky is climbing the college football rankings to number 17 in the latest coaches poll. After stunning 10th-ranked LSU 35-34 in overtime, Kentucky went for two and got it, securing its biggest win of the season. Head coach Will Stein speaking to folks throughout the Commonwealth of Kentucky.
5: This is for the state of Kentucky. This is for everybody that grew up just like me, a Wildcat fan, and really excited for those people.
3: Next up, the Wildcats face Oklahoma and Norman, the Sooners coming off a massive rivalry win of its own, knocking off top-ranked Texas. Louisville Cardinals are back to work today on a high note after their 44-20 win over Florida State. Louisville will turn its attention to Saturday night as they hit the road for Syracuse, opening up as an 11.5-point favorite. Kentucky basketball is filling out Mark Pope's coaching staff with an international recruiting boost. The Wildcats are hiring Alfred Aboya, the former coach of the NBA Academy Africa in Senegal. Aboya also coached in the NBA's G League. He coached the Iowa Wolves and the Cameron national team. He played college basketball at UCLA, helping the Bruins to win 123 games from 2005 to 2009. And to horse racing, there's encouraging news surrounding one of the favorites for the Breeders' Cup Sprint at Keeneland. 3-year-old standout Englishman returned to the works over the weekend after missing a session with a hoof issue. Trainer Cherie DeVoe says he came out and breezed in good shape. Englishman owns Grade 1 wins at the Woody Stevens and Alan Jerkins, boasting some of the fastest speed figures in North America this year. Have a great Monday. I'm Scott Fitzgerald.
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9: A dense fog advisory continues until 10 a.m. today. Sunshine mixed with clouds at times today, with daytime highs approaching 83. South winds 5 to 10 miles per hour. Lows dip down to about 59 tonight. Bright sunshine tomorrow. High temperatures reach up to 87. Mainly clear Wednesday with daytime highs approaching 88. 84, slight chance of thunderstorms Thursday. From the WAIN Weather Center, I'm meteorologist Paul Trombley. Right now, 54.
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Happy birthday wishes going out to Leonard Nelson. Celebrated a birthday yesterday. Happy belated birthday, Mr. Leonard. Hope you had a blessed, wonderful birthday yesterday. Happy belated 72nd birthday going out to Leonard Nelson. Celebrated a birthday yesterday. Happy belated birthday, Mr. Leonard. Hope it was a blessed one. Happy 14th birthday going out to Bailey Stearns, who celebrates a birthday today. Happy birthday, Bailey. Hope you have a blessed and wonderful birthday today. Happy birthday going out to Bailey Stearns, who celebrates a birthday today. Happy birthday, Miss Bailey. Hope it is a blessed one. Happy birthday, Gunner Boatman, who celebrates a birthday today. Happy birthday, Gunner. Hope you have an awesome, awesome birthday today. Happy birthday going out to Gunner Boatman, who celebrates a birthday today. Happy birthday, Gunner. Hope it is a blessed one. Finally, happy belated birthday going out to Kimberly Moore, who celebrated a birthday back on Saturday. Happy belated birthday, Kimberly. Hope you had a blessed, fabulous birthday back on Saturday. Happy belated birthday going out to Kimberly Moore, who celebrated a birthday back on Saturday. Happy belated birthday, Miss Kimberly. Hope it was a great one. All right, take those birthdays, put them in a birthday prize box. Stir it around one time for luck as we pull out a winner. We say happy birthday and congratulations to you. Who's going to win this morning? It's going to be Leonard Nelson. Happy birthday and congratulations, Leonard Nelson, our winner of a gift certificate for a hot bar lunch special from Betty's Country Cooking. Congratulations to our birthday winner this morning, that being Leonard Nelson. Betty's Country Cooking, 2339 Campbellsville Road, Columbia. It'll buy Betty's for that delicious hot bar with a variety of sides. I promise you will not leave hungry. Betty's Country Cooking, proud sponsor of birthdays and anniversaries on Hot Country 93.5. Happy birthday wishes and happy anniversary wishes going out to everybody. Maybe celebrating one today. Cody Johnson headed your way next, plus news ready to roll at the bottom of the hour. 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
2: The suspect in a fatal Covington gas station shooting has his first day in court this morning. Jacob Combs is accused of killing a man at the 4th Street Speedway Saturday morning around 3:30. The victim was taken to a Cincinnati area hospital where he died from multiple gunshot wounds. Combs is facing murder charges. New large-scale solar projects will have new rules to follow in Davis County. The fiscal court approved a pair of ordinances. One requires the solar farms to stay at least 1,000 feet away from neighboring properties, limiting projects to 300 acres, and capping countywide development to 1,200 acres. The other is on bonding requirements if a solar project gets decommissioned, with reviews on costs happening every 3 years instead of the normal 5 years. I'm Lee Mowen.
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6: 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From the National Weather Service in Louisville, a dense fog advisory in effect through 10 a.m. Central, 11 a.m. Eastern today. Visibility 1/4 mile or less. When driving, slow down. Use your low beam headlights and leave plenty of distance ahead of you. On Sunday, at Air County Sheriff's Office, Deputy Ricky Shirley conducted a traffic stop on Kentucky 92, that for a traffic infraction. After conducting a roadside investigation, Deputy Shirley arrested and charged Patricia Morrison of Columbia with no registration plates, failure of owner to maintain required insurance, and possession of a controlled substance, first degree, first offense, methamphetamine. Also arrested Zachary Janes of Columbia on a parole board warrant. Deputy Shirley assisted by Deputy Joey Keith. Recent bookings into the Adair County Detention Center. Mariah D. Crow, 43, of Columbia, charged with possession of a controlled substance, first degree, first offense, methamphetamine, drug paraphernalia by possess, and theft of identity of another without consent. Adair County Sheriff's Office, the arresting agency. Regina Kelly Cheney, 41, of Shelbyana, charged with receiving stolen property, $10,000 or more, operating on a suspended or revoked operator's license, and failure to surrender revoked operator's license. Kentucky State Police, the arresting agency. Anthony R. Antle, 36, of Columbia, charged with reckless driving and operating a motor vehicle under the influence of alcohol. Third, Deer County Sheriff's Office, the arresting agency. And Billy Joe Clarkson, 79, of Columbia, charged with assault, fourth degree, domestic violence, minor injury. Kentucky State Police, the arresting agency. That's a wrap on Downtown Days 2026. A final update from the Downtown Days Committee. Quote, another year in the books, and what a weekend it was. Friday night gave us beautiful weather, an incredible crowd, great music, and a downtown full of people enjoying everything we love about our little community. It was everything we could have hoped for. And then came Saturday. Mother Nature had other plans, but if there's one thing we know about this community, it's that a little rain or a lot of rain and wind isn't going to stop us. To everyone who grabbed an umbrella, pulled on their rain boots, and came out anyway, thank you. You brought the sunshine when the skies wouldn't cooperate. Special shout out to our vendors who showed up, set up, and stuck it out Saturday. We know it wasn't easy. We appreciate you more than you know. To our sponsors, thank you for believing in Downtown Days and continuing to invest in our community. Your generosity makes this event possible year after year. To our volunteers, committee members, city and county officials, local businesses, entertainers, and everyone who worked behind the scenes, we couldn't do this without you. And to our community, you are what makes Downtown Days special. Whether you came Friday, braved Saturday, shopped with our vendors, or just stopped by to say hello, we're grateful you were a part of it. We can't promise perfect weather every year, but we can promise we'll keep working to make Downtown Days something our community can be proud of. Until next year, Columbia, rain or shine, there's no place like home. Close quote. An awesome update from Downtown Days. Annual Silent City Tour, Columbia Cemetery. 20th anniversary is this evening, 5 p.m. A great lineup for this evening's tour. A total of 6 stops on that amazing tour coming up this evening. The first Silent City Tour was organized by the Adair County Genealogical Society with assistance of the Adair County Public Library back in 2007, and they haven't missed a single year, including during the pandemic. There is no charge for the tour. The public always encouraged to attend. The tour usually lasting about an hour. Everyone invited to return back to the Research Center to enjoy refreshments and take an opportunity to converse with the presenters after the tour tonight. If you'd like more information, 270-380-1024. That's 270-380-1024. And Lindsay Wilson University, Director of Financial Aid, Andre Price, set to appear on KET's Education Matters, 8 p.m. Central, 9 p.m. Eastern tonight. All the details from Mr. Dwayne Bonifer, 935-WAIN.com and 1019-WAIN.com.
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11: A dense fog advisory continues until 10 a.m. today. Sunshine mixed with clouds at times today, with daytime highs approaching 83. South winds 5 to 10 miles per hour. Lows dip down to about 59 tonight. Bright sunshine tomorrow. High temperatures reach up to 87. Mainly clear Wednesday, with daytime highs approaching 88. 84, slight chance of thunderstorms Thursday. From the WAIN Weather Center, I'm meteorologist Paul Trombley. Right now, 54.
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0: Morgan Wallen on Hot Country 93.5. Today's New Country. Good morning. It's Josh McKinney, 745 Central, 845 Eastern. Fog 58 on your Monday. Hope you have a wonderful day today. Fantastic week this week. Take a look at that updated WAIN forecast today. Columbus Day, Indigenous People Day. Once we get the fog out of here, sunshine 83. That's where we're headed today. Clear skies tonight, a low of around 59. Sunshine tomorrow, heading up to around 87. Of course, the dense fog advisory does remain in effect until 10 a.m. Central, 11 a.m. Eastern. This morning, visibility 1/4 mile or less. Give yourself extra time to reach your destination this morning. Taking another look at the WAIN community calendar brought to you by McDonald's of Columbia. Reminder once again, annual Silent City Tour, Columbia Cemetery, 20th anniversary. Congratulations, Silent City, 20 years this year. Coming up this evening, 5 p.m., they have got a great lineup for the 20th anniversary tour this evening. Total of 6 stops on that amazing tour of the Columbia Cemetery coming up this evening. Tour going to last about an hour. You're invited, everyone invited, back to the Research Center for refreshments and to take the opportunity to converse with the presenters after the tour this evening. If you'd like more information, 270-380-1024. It's 270-380-1024. Tour free of charge. Public, again, encouraged to attend 20th anniversary Silent City Tour, Columbia Cemetery, this evening at 5 p.m. Central. 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Columbia Police Department recognizing October as National Bullying Prevention Month coming up tomorrow. The CPD going to visit the libraries of Adair County schools to donate books focused on bullying prevention, kindness, respect, and positive relationships. 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Friends, do not wait. Get those kiddos signed up if you haven't. And finally, Adair County Tourism Halloween Costume Mixer coming up this Friday at 313 Maple with the Green River Band performing this Friday night. Going to be an awesome night with tourism and 313 Halloween Costume Mixer this Friday with the Green River Band performing downtown Columbia from 7 until 11 p.m. It's all happening at 313 Maple. A super fun, awesome event coming up this Friday. Adair County Tourism's Halloween Costume Mixer this Friday from 7 until 11, 313 Maple. With those fellas from the Green River Band this Friday night. Of course, this weekend, it is the Pumpkin Trail Festival weekend in downtown Columbia. Going to be a busy, awesome weekend as well. The WAIN Community Calendar brought to you by McDonald's of Columbia. Jordan Davis headed your way next. McKinney in the Morning, Hot Country 93.5.
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6: A dense fog advisory continues. 83 today under partly cloudy skies, southwest winds 5 to 10 miles per hour. Lows level off around 59 tonight, clear skies. Highs level off around 87 tomorrow, bright sunshine expected. Temperatures well above average Wednesday and Thursday with highs in the upper 80s. Slight chance for storms Thursday. From the WAIN Weather Center, I'm meteorologist Paul Trombley. Currently 56.
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1: ABC News, I'm Chuck Severson. Recovery mode in large parts of the East after a hurricane. Eric Grubbs in North Carolina.
2: Thank God these are just material possessions that insurance will cover and me and my dog are okay. But man, oh man, it's pretty tough.
1: After a tree destroyed his house, at least four people killed after the storm made landfall in Florida. The remnants moved up the East Coast over the weekend. President Trump declaring a so-called energy ceasefire between Russia and Ukraine. ABC's Patrick Reeval.
3: Ukraine's President Zelensky says he was surprised by Trump's announcement, learning about it on social media. But he says Kyiv is ready to agree if Russia does as well. Shortly before Trump's announcement, Zelensky told ABC's This Week that Ukraine wants an immediate energy ceasefire. Russian officials, meanwhile, have yet to respond to Trump's declaration.
1: So far, the attacks have not stopped. Final Nobel Prize of the Year, economics, going to two Americans. This is ABC News.
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8: A dense fog advisory continues.

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Today's New Country. Good morning, 8:05 Central, 9:05 Eastern. Scotty McQuarrie, ready to go for you next. Now it's Tucker Wetmore, Brunette. Lindsey Wilson's home for Hot Country 93.5 W. A.

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1: 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Today's New Country. Good morning. It's Josh Kennedy, 12 Central, 912 Eastern. Fog, plenty of it. Still hanging around 58 on your Monday. Hope you have a wonderful day today. Fantastic week this week. Back at it on a Monday. Hope it is a great one. Of course, that dense fog advisory in effect through 10 a.m. Central, 11 a.m. Eastern today. Visibility 1/4 mile or less. So please slow down. Give yourself extra time to reach your destination. Use those low beam headlights and leave plenty of distance ahead of you. Yeah, same. Back at it on a Monday. And once again, all throughout the morning, we're saying thank you, thank you, thank you, thank you. Bexar County for the big, big weekend. Downtown Days 2026. Thank you, Downtown Days Committee. All the volunteers that helped make it an awesome, awesome weekend. Even though Mother Nature was incredibly unkind on Saturday. My goodness. Downtown Days Committee volunteers, thank you. In case you missed it in our newscast this morning. Final update from Downtown Days for 2026. Quote, that's a wrap. Another year in the books, and what a weekend it was. Friday night gave us beautiful weather, an incredible crowd, great music, and a downtown full of people enjoying everything we love about our little community. It was everything we could have hoped for. And then came Saturday. Mother Nature had other plans, but if there's one thing we know about this community, it's that a little or a lot of rain and wind isn't going to stop us. To everyone who grabbed an umbrella, pulled on the rain boots, and came out anyway, thank you. You brought sunshine when the skies wouldn't cooperate. A special shout out to our vendors who showed up, set up, and stuck it out Saturday. We know it wasn't easy. We'd appreciate you more than you know. To our sponsors, thank you for believing in Downtown Days and continuing to invest in our community. Your generosity makes this event possible year after year. To our volunteers, committee members, city and county officials, local businesses, entertainers, and everyone who worked behind the scenes, we could not do this without you. And to our community, you or what makes Downtown Day special. Whether you came Friday, braved Saturday, shopped with our vendors, or just stopped by to say hello, we're grateful you were a part of it. We can't promise perfect weather every year, but we can promise we'll keep working to make Downtown Day something our community can be proud of. Until next year, Columbia, rain or shine, there's no place like home. Close quote. Downtown Days with a awesome update, wrapping up what was an incredible Downtown Days 2026. Hope our awesome Downtown Days committee, all the volunteers are getting some very, very much needed rest, man. Friday was perfect. Like, you couldn't ask for more on Friday. It's just perfect conditions. And then Saturday with the remnants, tropical system moving through. And our Downtown Days committee, they were just rolling with it, making it happen on the fly, adjusting, moving entertainment underneath the hospitality tent. Nothing stopping them this weekend. And man, I'm telling you, it was another great Downtown Days. And again, thank you from a grateful radio station here at Fork Media and a grateful community. Thank you, Downtown Days committee. And volunteers, we appreciate you all so very much. Hot Country Throwback, ready to roll next. 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
7: A dense fog advisory continues. 83 today under partly cloudy skies, southwest winds 5 to 10 miles per hour. Lows level off around 59 tonight, clear skies. Highs level off around 87 tomorrow. Bright sunshine expected. Temperatures well above average Wednesday and Thursday with highs in the upper 80s. Slight chance for storms Thursday. From the WAIN Weather Center, I'm meteorologist Paul Trombley. Currently 56.
1: 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It's a Hot Country throwback, kicking it back the day, featuring a track you hadn't heard in a minute. This morning, it's the late, great Toby Keith, Dreamwalking, Hot Country, 93.5. 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

Toby Keith and a hot country throwback, kicking it back to the day, featuring a track you hadn't heard in a minute. Ella Langley, ready to go for you next. 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Another great guest lined up for you this morning. Now it's Randy Houser back in the bottle. 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
2: A dense fog advisory remains in effect. Mainly sunny skies today with daytime highs approaching 83. Southwesterly winds 5 to 10 miles per hour. Lows dip down to about 59 tonight. Clear skies. Highs level off around 87 tomorrow. Ample sunshine expected. Temperatures well above average Wednesday and Thursday with highs in the upper 80s. Slight chance of thunderstorms Thursday. From the WAIN Weather Center, I'm meteorologist Paul Trombley. Currently 56.
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0: 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I'm Josh McKinney, pleased to be joined by Columbia Mayor Pamela Hoots. Miss Mayor, good morning, dear.
1: And how are you today?
0: I'm good. You look pretty.
1: Thank you.
0: I love the jacket.
1: Thank you.
0: Very colorful this morning on a foggy gray
1: day.
0: It's gray.
1: Be careful out there. The fog's out this morning. Be careful if you're out driving this morning. I saw this morning on Louisville News, I think they had zero visibility. Was it in Campbellsville?
0: I'm not surprised.
1: Uh-huh.
0: I think it's gotten worse. It was rough when I came in this morning. Not as bad as I've seen it before.
1: Mm-hmm.
0: I think it got worse as the morning went along, approaching daybreak at like 6:45. It's thick.
1: It is thick.
0: Yeah. So be careful. Dense fog advisory in effect through 10 a.m. Central, 11 a.m. Eastern. You and I just catching up. And I had to ask you, you have any idea how many pictures you took this weekend at Downtown Days?
1: No.
0: Lordy day, lady.
1: Made lots and lots of people.
0: And there is a really good story that I would like for us to talk about as we move through this morning. Another Monday with the mayor. But best place to start is with Downtown Days. Lady, you and I both agree. Friday, weather-wise,
1: was just perfect.
0: Oh, my goodness. Everything about Friday was perfect for Downtown Days.
1: It was perfect.
0: I mean, and
1: it
0: showed.
1: A crowd Friday night. That food court was unreal Friday night.
0: I saw vendors posting that they expected what they did in one night, what they expected to do all weekend on Friday. That tells you about how big the crowd was on Friday.
1: It was a big crowd on Friday night.
0: And again, like I told Andrea last week, Friday has become a destination of its own for Downtown Days. And that's awesome. And that had always been that way.
1: Mm-hmm.
0: Like,
1: but Friday was a very, very good day.
0: Right.
1: Of course, it rained and wind Saturday.
0: Hey.
1: Like I didn't say it, I got soaked for the first purpose. I went to the Run for Joy early Saturday morning. Then it started raining. Then I went to the went by where the tractors were, went through the food court, went to the dog
0: Pooch Parade.
1: Yeah, the Pooch Parade.
0: Yeah.
1: The dogs. And the dog that won the contest was it's the neatest costume. It was macaroni and cheese. And the macaroni was like rolls of toilet. I mean, it was neat.
0: Rolls.
1: Yeah.
0: So ingenious. I mean, it's like, how'd you think of that? Like, seeing that, it's like, okay, I get it, but I could have never, like, okay, I'm going to dress Bandit up in something.
1: Mm-hmm.
0: I'm going to make macaroni in a pot with my dog. Like, that's, again, the creativity is incredible.
1: I think the dog's name was Mac. I believe. I
0: believe so.
1: So, but anyways, macaroni and cheese. I thought that was kind of neat, really. I really did.
0: Precious. I'm glad the Pooch Parade came back. I'm glad it was back this year. And
1: the FBLA, the junior FBLA from the middle school sponsored it and they did a great job.
0: They did. And thankfully, the pooches did not melt. And you know, Downtown Days committee and volunteers adjusted as they did all day Saturday, whether it was with our pooches or whether it was with entertainment, moving some of the local entertainment, still giving them platform to shine and do what they do, moving them under hospitality tent. Like, as beautiful as Friday was, Saturday was a trying day. But I'm telling you, lady, you know, Downtown Days committee and volunteers just knocked it out of the park.
1: They did. They did a great job.
0: It's incredible. Incredible day. Yeah.
1: And, of course, I think the kids love the carnival.
0: That was huge.
1: Mm-hmm.
0: That's a big addition. Or, I can't remember, and I forgot to ask Miss Andrea. Carnival used to be a part of Downtown Days. Am I correct in that? Do you remember right off? Sorry to put you on the spot. I thought she said it had been, but it's been several.
1: I think they used to have a small one behind in the city parking lot.
0: Okay.
1: That's across from the chamber. I believe they used to have something there, but they moved this one to the Save-A-Lot parking lot.
0: Like Andrea said last week, I hate Save-A-Lot went out of business.
1: Mm-hmm.
0: And, you know, that business is open now, but that was a perfect location to have it.
1: Mm-hmm.
0: So making something positive out of something bad. But, yeah, the carnival was incredibly well attended. There's just so much about Downtown Days, and weather-wise was just – it was trying on Saturday, but everybody made it through. As the committee said, thank you for grabbing an umbrella and putting on those rain boots, and you went home to get dry, and then you came back, and you were rubbing elbows with Travis Bolt. Like,
1: that was really kind of neat. I was just telling you that when we were talking, he said he needed an Alani. And I said, I don't have an Alani, but I have a Red Bull. And he went with me to my office, and I gave him but that's what on another note, he may be coming back for another thing here in Columbia.
0: Really?
1: With us, and that I think people will be very interested in, so be watching for that, and I'll give more details on that. I'm very excited about it.
0: Awesome.
1: So be watching for that.
0: Certainly. Absolutely. That was that's interesting. Mm-hmm. You didn't share that one before I went on. Shame on you.
1: And then I met laid-back country picker and honey Saturday.
0: We're already on to something for next year. I'm not going to steal your thunder.
1: Oh, I mean, they're good.
0: Oh, my God, they're great. Mm-hmm. Like, I thought that dude was the same dude said the Headhunters, and mm-hmm. it's not. Mm-mm. That was my mistake. There's not many folks that can rock those chops, those mutton chops. Mm-hmm. But Laid-Back Country Picker and Miss Honey do. Like, he does, she doesn't, obviously. But
1: well, I met him Saturday.
0: I saw that.
1: And what I did is, which I do have a habit of this, I met him, and I said, I didn't know him. So I said, can I ask you? I said, I'm not being nosy. I said, but really, really, I am. I said, where y'all from? And they told me. And then she texted me later that evening with some where they were on TV in West Virginia.
0: Yeah.
1: And they're good.
0: They're really good. Mm-hmm. I think, honestly, I think he teaches somewhere in the state. He's a teacher. I think Lincoln County, don't hold me to that, but I think he's a teacher somewhere along the way. But, yes, mm-hmm. they are really good. Mm-hmm. Really good. As a matter of fact, so good, you and I talking, not trying to do the committee's job for them, but my God, they would be great at Downtown Days. Mm-hmm. Great at Downtown Days. Just, I know we just got finished, but they're really good.
1: They are very, very good.
0: Great folks as well.
1: Yes, great people, and just really enjoyed meeting them Saturday and met lots of people.
0: Hey. Well, I was wondering, like, how many pictures did you take this weekend?
1: I have no idea. I took lots and lots of pictures.
0: Well, that's interesting because you met Travis, Downtown Days headliner, and then you met Laid-Back Country Picker and Honey, and then you kind of connected those two as well, my understanding, on social media, that they're now following Travis?
1: I just know that my understanding, according to Travis, because I was telling him that story, too.
0: Yeah.
1: That they had started following him also on social media.
0: Nice.
1: So, I mean, it's just, it all goes around and around.
0: How about you? And you
1: I'm over 20,000 followers on Facebook.
0: You mentioned that last week? Yeah. Congratulations.
1: I'm averaging 2 to 2.5 million views a month on one of them.
0: That's stout.
1: Mm-hmm. That amazes me.
0: There's not 2 to 2.5 million folks in Columbia, Mayor. Mm-hmm. So that tells you about your reach, okay? And I do want to say...
1: Oh, you want me to tell you another story?
0: Can I say this first, though? Thank you for being nosy. Thank you. You're the mayor. You should be. Mm-hmm. It's your town. You should be nosy. Who's in your town? Who are you? Why are you here?
1: Well, I was... National Guard helped us this weekend, you know, with traffic.
0: Yeah.
1: And so I was out meeting them as I was going around the square, and I went up to them, and I took some pictures of them. One of them said, you know, my Meemaw, maybe it's Meemaw. My Meemaw follows you on Facebook. And she said, that's another time. And I thought, he said that she had told him. So I thought, that's amazing.
0: If you see Mayor Pam, be sure to get your picture with her, Sonny. That's awesome. That is why we love our community.
1: Mm-hmm.
0: And that's why we love you. I mean, that's a lot of mayors. Are not like you are. They're just not. It's about the title. It's about sitting in the office. It's about being away. It's about, you know, it's about the job, and it is more than just a job to you. It's a lifestyle, lady. Like, you live it, breathe it, eat it. I'm not going to say sleep because you rarely sleep. Like, you are all about it.
1: Hey, Jackie went.
0: I saw that.
1: Mm-hmm.
0: Yeah.
1: Oh, he was excited.
0: I'm sure he was.
1: He was excited.
0: He have a good time?
1: Mm-hmm.
0: Good.
1: Gets attention. He loves attention.
0: Of course he does. He deserves all the attention. All the attention. He got all the attention and all the love and hugs, didn't he?
1: Mm-hmm.
0: Love it.
1: He loves it. I mean, he loves people. That little head just...
0: He's precious. Well, it was a great downtown day, certainly, and looking forward to next year already after the committee and volunteers get some much-deserved work or rest after a long weekend of work.
1: And we do want to thank all of them. We want to thank the people that handled, you know, the trash pickup, the garbage every night. There's cleans up the square yesterday morning. I mean, there's a lot of work that goes into it. All the volunteers that handle, that maybe help with different programs. I mean, it's just a lot of work.
0: So I was telling Andrea last week when we were talking about whether it was the car show, and the car show unfortunately had to be canceled, and understandably so with the rain. Tractor show still went on, but you talk about those things, or the pageant, or the music that Andrea, like all of those things are entities in themselves in Downtown Days, and all of those are a load to plan. You talk about all the vendors you got to get wedged in, food vendors, like that. It's a lot to deal with.
1: Like they had 23 food vendors.
0: I believe so. Mm-hmm. Like you think about it overall and how much there is to do, and the fact that the committee and those volunteers are just that, volunteers. They do it because, like you, they love this community. So, well said. Thank you, committee and volunteers, certainly. Well, last week, city council, last week, Monday.
1: Mm-hmm. Yeah. Yeah, it was a brief, I think, 12 minutes.
0: That's efficient. Mm-hmm. Very efficient.
1: Voted to apply for a couple more grants. One was the USDA for technical equipment for the gas department. We're also researching, getting ready to apply for another grant for a gas extension that will be additionally another economic development project. So
0: nice.
1: We're really got a lot of things going on in the city of Columbia. We have our kickoff meeting this week for the TAP program, which is the Sidewalk to School program.
0: Awesome.
1: So that's happening this week. So it's just a lot of work.
0: A lot of work. And folks that think just because an announcement has been made, that means work is going to start immediately. Well, that's not how it works.
1: That's not how it works.
0: It's not how it works. We wish it did, but it doesn't. It does not work that way. And there's still meetings and things that have to happen. But yeah, that progress is progressing along as it should. Well,
1: and I just talked to our engineer this morning on our North 61 project to our gas line there. So that's proceeding. We hope to advertise soon on that. So that'll be another big project for our community that increases the volume all the way to the Greene County line.
0: That's fantastic.
1: So we're really working on gas extension in the county and city too.
0: That's incredibly important to keep moving the city. Not just the city, but as you mentioned, the county as well, moving in the right direction. Now that's important, super important. And
1: we're probably going to have a really fun thing announced, like in the next day or two. So
0: oh, really?
1: Be watching.
0: Okay.
1: It's a fun thing.
0: Did we tease this last week?
1: Yes,
0: it's something to make you smile.
1: It'll make you smile. Okay, yeah, I'm hoping it, but I'm sure some people's not going to like it.
0: Well, that's
1: but
0: just the case
1: it should
0: of
1: make you smile. Huh?
0: That's the case of anything. Like you and I have that conversation all the time. There's just some folks you can't make smile, and well, it sucks for them. Sorry, I'm not going to pull it. It sucks for them. It just does. Well, also last week, announcement was made that we knew Arby's was coming to town. Mm-hmm. We didn't know where exactly. There were rumblings, but now we know Arby's is going to be in Honey Trace.
1: Yes, and the owners got correspondence from, I think, Thursday. I think they're going to be in town either this week or next week, so I'll be meeting with them. But I feel like this is going to proceed rather quickly. And I will give an update on that after our meeting, but they are scheduled to be in town.
0: That's good. Now, unfortunately, KFC's kind of going out, unfortunately, but Arby's is coming in, and that's good to know because that building is way too new to sit empty in a in an area of New Columbia that is continuing to prosper. So, Arby's has got the meats.
1: Yes, they do. I love Arby's. Don't you?
0: Give me a roast beef.
1: I like roast beef. And I do like the curly fries.
0: Oh, yeah. But they came out with those crinkle fries a few years ago. I'm like, Arby's, what are you doing to me? Like, it was easy. Like, roast beef and curly fries. And
1: I do like crinkle fries.
0: I love some crinkle fries. It's like, man, what I want now? It just, I'll go back and forth. Sometimes curly fries, sometimes crinkle fries. So, yeah. Well, that's a...
1: I'll be excited to have Arby's in Columbia.
0: Love Arby's. Yeah. That's a... It's a nice addition to New Columbia, certainly. Also want to make mention, I noticed this morning during the community calendar, Anti-Bullying Month for the Columbia Police Department.
1: Anti-Bullying Month. We got a lot of activities scheduled this month. We'll be announcing some of those, so be watching for that. You know, there's bullying happens every day.
0: Indeed.
1: It happens with kids. It happens with adults. We become, I don't understand. Really.
0: I don't either.
1: You know, we need to, you know, do the support, not the negativity all the time.
0: Like, I want to know, like, not everything is bullying. Like, you and I can disagree, and we can disagree, and in a disagreement, we can do it without bullying one another, saying ugly words about one another, or just whatever it is. Like, I'm like you, I don't get it. Like,
1: I don't get it either.
0: I just don't get it. Like, it's so much easier for folks to just not want to take the time to understand somebody or just say something negative than it is to, one, not say anything at all. God forbid that would ever happen. Or to just think, well, they think differently than me, and that's okay. Maybe we can't see eye to eye. Maybe you can't get along, and that's fine. That happens. There are folks in this world that I don't like, and that's okay. But my respect, I respect you. Respect, it's a two-way street. Like, we can disagree, and if it comes down to it, we don't like each other, we don't like each other. That's okay. It's okay. But the bullying stuff is just absurd. Just absurd. And unfortunately, social media has made it way worse because folks think they can get on social media and just be a keyboard warrior and just rail on somebody. That's libel. I mean, that could be slander. That could be a lawsuit or an arrest if you're doing that junk. I just don't get it. I don't get it.
1: No, but that's what we've come to. I mean, we don't, you know, we'd rather not even... It's just, well, I'll post it all on whatever.
0: Like, everything doesn't...
1: We got a platform, we'll post it.
0: And that's what it is. Everybody's got that platform now, and by God, everybody's going to hear what I think, regardless, because I can promise most people didn't ask what your thoughts were on it. If we did, we'd ask, what are your thoughts on it? The sentiment nowadays, like this weekend... I know you're a big basketball fan.
1: I love basketball.
0: This is not basketball. This is football. UK's big win over LSU.
1: LSU.
0: And
1: one point.
0: I don't know if you've seen that video or not, but those young guys behind Coach Kiffin just shooting him the bird.
1: I didn't see that.
0: Just right behind his head. Just right at his back. What are you doing? What are you doing? What are you doing? Like... One, they're wanting to get a response out of Coach Kiffin. That's, again, it goes back to, I've got a platform. I'm going to try to make it big. I'm going to try to do something that's outlandish. And you look foolish. Those boys doing that looked absolutely foolish.
1: I didn't see it. I really didn't.
0: Well, I'm glad you didn't see it because you'd be aggravated by it. Because I was aggravated by it as a father. Or just as a sports fan, it's like, what are we doing? Like, enjoy the victory. Like,
1: they got fined $500,000 for rushing the field.
0: For storming the field, yeah. $500,000 probably well spent. Big win.
1: Mm-hmm. So, it was a big win for Kentucky.
0: Huge
1: win.
0: Yeah,
1: first time since 2021, I think they'd. Isn't that right?
0: It's been a while. Yeah.
1: I think it took that.
0: Been a while. Yeah, and you know, bullying is in everyday society. It's certainly. I think that's considered bullying as well, but Coach Kiffin wasn't paying attention to it because, unfortunately, he's kind of used to that. But when does it overstep the line of, you know, bullying? Like, there's a line, and folks, I think it all comes back to respect. Just respect one another.
1: We've lost respect.
0: A lot of folks have, and it's a two-way street. Look, if you want respect, I'll give it to you, as long as you give it back. If not, we're going to have a problem. But again, is that bullying? Saying we're going to have a problem? Like that don't mean it to be threatening, but like, yeah, it's just folks don't want to have those conversations anymore. Some folks think they're always right, regardless. So I don't know. It's a question that needs to be asked. It's like mental health awareness. Like, bullying's got to stop. Got to stop. So.
1: By the way, I guess everybody needs to know we're getting ready to start Christmas.
0: We are.
1: Our Christmas, we're starting this week. Starting getting ready. It's a big process. So. It don't seem like it should be that time of year, but
0: well, it doesn't. But with downtown days behind us,
1: yeah, it's Christmas time.
0: Charging straight ahead.
1: Mm-hmm.
0: And I feel like I mentioned this to you a couple weeks ago. I feel like Christmas is always big and special in Columbia, and I feel like, and you know more than I feel like this year's bigger than better than it has been, mm-hmm. and that's saying something because it's always big in Columbia.
1: Yeah, we do, and around here Christmas is. I guess we're small towns around here. Campbellsville does a big Christmas.
0: Yeah.
1: So, a lot of people at Russell Springs does a,
0: yeah.
1: Yep. Christmas is big in South Central Kentucky.
0: Certainly is.
1: And we're looking forward to the parade this year and everything. So.
0: Indeed, yeah.
1: So be watching.
0: We're looking forward to it. And something coming tomorrow or this week sometime that'll make you smile. If you're a smiling type. If not.
1: If you're not a smiling
0: humbug.
1: Type, it's a good thing. So I hope, there's not a lot. It's a great thing. It's not a bad thing. It's a smiley thing. But I'm sure somebody's going to not like it.
0: That's okay, though. It's fine. Mm-hmm. Whatever. At least try to not go this way with not down, up, smile with your cheeks up if you can. I'm going to go before you get us in trouble, Mayor.
1: And we got a bunch more things. We got some people that's probably going to be coming to town pretty soon. So
0: okay. We'll
1: be announcing as soon as we have a date and time.
0: Good deal. Sounds good. Ms. Mayor, we appreciate the time as always. Have a great day. Columbia Mayor Pamela Hoots, North Century Pharmacy, presenting the Community Buzz on High Country 93.5.
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5: 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Winners must appear in person with proper positive legal identification to claim any prize Monday through Friday, excluding holidays, within 30 days, so the prize will be forfeited. Prizes will not be mailed or delivered. Any winner under the age of 18 must be accompanied by a parent or legal guardian. No trade or cash equivalent will be awarded for any contest prize. Any person or persons found to be in violation of these contest rules before, during, or after the respective contest or giveaway will be disqualified and will not be eligible for future contests and giveaways.
6: A dense fog advisory remains in effect. Mainly sunny skies today with daytime highs approaching 83. Southwesterly winds 5 to 10 miles per hour. Lows dip down to about 59 tonight. Clear skies. Highs level off around 87 tomorrow. Ample sunshine expected. Temperatures well above average Wednesday and Thursday with highs in the upper 80s. Slight chance of thunderstorms Thursday. From the WAIN Weather Center, I'm meteorologist Paul Trombley. Right now, it's 58 degrees.

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0: Kenny Chesney, Remember Me That Way, part of Country with Carson. Today is National Savings Day. It's a great reminder that every little nugget, every little acorn you can stow away for a rainy day is going to be helpful, because only about half of us have enough to be able to cover some sort of emergency, whereas the median that people have sitting in a savings account is around $8,000, which sure would be helpful if something goes wrong with a car or emergency medical bills. But today is the day, even if you have nothing, just putting aside a dollar, five, ten, anything you can do, you'd be on your way.
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12: 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Winners must appear in person with proper positive legal identification to claim any prize Monday through Friday, excluding holidays, within 30 days, so the prize will be forfeited. Prizes will not be mailed or delivered. Any winner under the age of 18 must be accompanied by a parent or legal guardian. No trade or cash equivalent will be awarded for any contest prize. Any person or persons found to be in violation of these contest rules before, during, or after the respective contest or giveaway will be disqualified and will not be eligible for future contests and giveaways.
13: A dense fog advisory remains in effect. Mainly sunny skies today, with daytime highs approaching 83. Southwesterly winds 5 to 10 miles per hour. Lows dip down to about 59 tonight. Clear skies. Highs level off around 87 tomorrow. Ample sunshine expected. Temperatures well above average Wednesday and Thursday, with highs in the upper 80s. Slight chance of thunderstorms Thursday. From the WAIN Weather Center, I'm meteorologist Paul Trombley. Right now, it's 58 degrees.
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0: Making our way through Monday with Riley Green, Think Is You Drunk, part of Country with Carson. I'm feeling a smidge called out right now. I have a little group chat, little video chat with two of my girlfriends, and we send the OOTD, let each other know what the other is wearing. I don't contribute every day, though, because, well, I'm working 5 days a week. My outfits don't vary that much. On the other hand, one of the people in the group chat, she's a stay-at-home mom. Her kids are a little bit older, and she will send the pictures when she's running errands. She'll send the video when she's going out for lunch or coffee, and she's so chic, and her accessories are always pulled together. Then the other one is my hairstylist, who is funky and cool and marches to the beat of her own drum, and everything just looks fresh, and it shouldn't work, but it does. And then there's me, and I actually got called out because they're like, girl, you haven't posted in a while. Yeah, I know, because you guys always knock it out of the park, and I am barely out of the dugout with this.
1: Straight up country fun. Call Carson now, 1-800-667-8686.
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14: 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Prizes will not be mailed or delivered. Any winner under the age of 18 must be accompanied by a parent or legal guardian. No trade or cash equivalent will be awarded for any contest prize. Any person or persons found to be in violation of these contest rules before, during, or after the respective contest or giveaway will be disqualified and will not be eligible for future contests and giveaways. 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

0: At this point in the season, your blood type is pumpkin spice. 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

0: seen the list of viral Halloween costumes for 2026, and sitting at the top is Nikki from Obsession. You may need to go shopping for a couple of the pieces, and don't forget to add fake blood to that list. But if you want to dig into the back of your closet, if you have something fancy, something chic, something that you don't get to wear all the time, what about being Miranda Priestly from The Devil Wears Prada? It's an excuse to dress up, to wear those heels that you never, ever get to wear otherwise. It could be that opportunity. Also, for couples costumes, people are doing Rob and Maura from The Traitors. Again, we get the opportunity to dress up, and he just gets to show up in overalls. Be comfy.
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8: ABC News, I'm Chuck Sievertson. President Trump declaring in an online post that he brokered what he called an energy ceasefire between Ukraine and Russia. But Ukrainian President Zelensky speaking this morning.
9: It was clear that Putin does not read Truth Social.
8: After new Russian attacks on Ukrainian energy facilities, Vladimir Putin's press secretary this morning basically saying there's nothing to report. Lots of damage, lots of cleanup after the hurricane that hit the Gulf over the weekend. ABC News meteorologist Leslie Lopez in Pensacola, Florida.
10: It's been pretty incredible. We've been traveling up and down the Gulf Coast. We started in New Orleans. We made our way through Mississippi, Alabama, then through Florida. And what we've noticed is just the wind field associated with this hurricane was really strong, even on the weaker side of the storm system.
8: Pope Francis set to have surgery tomorrow after a nodule was discovered on his lung. Two Americans winning the final Nobel Prize of the Year in economics. This is ABC News.
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11: A dense fog advisory remains in effect. Mainly sunny skies today, with daytime highs approaching 83. Southwesterly winds 5 to 10 miles per hour. Lows dip down to about 59 tonight. Clear skies. Highs level off around 87 tomorrow. Ample sunshine expected. Temperatures well above average Wednesday and Thursday, with highs in the upper 80s. Slight chance of thunderstorms Thursday. From the WAIN Weather Center, I'm meteorologist Paul Trombley. Right now, 60.
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Mr. C, knowing that he couldn't have the toy till his nuggets were gone. A green traffic light turned straight to red. I

Pretty scary night for Elle Langley and the people that were going to see her in Tulsa. The show got canceled due to a serious security threat. We got Ella coming up inside the next 10 minutes. It's Luke Combs now. Be by you on Country with Carson.

0: Rolling right on with Ella Langley, Loving Life Again, part of Country with Carson. Part of the magic of fall, the treats, the sweets, the coffees, the drinks that we're concocting that are cozy and warm, and we put our hands around those cups. And sure, pumpkin spice latte, oh, it is the flavor of the season. And amazingly, it's not the drink that's spiking our blood sugar. No, in fact, it's the chai latte. That tea and milk, it's mixed with a large quantity of sugar. So when we drink it, that sugar is absorbed by our gut so much faster than sugar in solid food. So as much as you might look at that cider donut and think, ooh, this may not be great for me, it could end up being not that much different than drinking the sugar.
1: We can remember lyrics to hundreds of songs, but can't remember anyone's phone number. Well, here's hers. 1-800-667-8686. It's Country with Carson.
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13: 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Winners must appear in person with proper positive legal identification. Claim any prize Monday through Friday, excluding holidays, within 30 days, so the prize will be forfeited. Prizes will not be mailed or delivered. Any winner under the age of 18 must be accompanied by a parent or legal guardian. No trade or cash equivalent will be awarded for any contest prize. Any person or persons found to be in violation of these contest rules before, during, or after the respective contest or giveaway will be disqualified and will not be eligible for future contests and giveaways.
9: Lots of sunshine today with highs around 83. Southwesterly winds 5 to 10 miles per hour. 59 tonight, clear skies. High of 87 tomorrow. Temps well above average Wednesday and Thursday with highs in the upper 80s. Slight chance of thunderstorms Thursday. A peek at the extended shows, 72 Friday, 61 Saturday, and 69 on Sunday. From the WAIN Weather Center, I'm meteorologist Paul Trombley. Right now, 60.
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I would love to know what you were getting into over the weekend. If you're posting pictures or videos, you can always grab me on Insta. I'm at Carson On Air. Florin, Alina, and Chase Matthew, all my exes on Country with Carson. Another

0: Russell Dickerson, Worth Your Wild, on Country with Carson. Last night was not a great night for sleep for me. I went to bed at my normal time, actually did fall asleep, and then, you know, when you're in that in-between and you have that dream that just jerks you awake, yeah, that happened to me, and then I was up for another 3 hours. It was so bad that normally in the morning I get up, and about 5 minutes after, my Fitbit sends me an alert like, here's your sleep quality. It didn't even tell me today. I think it was so embarrassed for me. I went in and looked. Oh, yes. It just marked it as poor.
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14: 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Winners must appear in person with proper positive legal identification to claim any prize Monday through Friday, excluding holidays, within 30 days, so the prize will be forfeited. Prizes will not be mailed or delivered. Any winner under the age of 18 must be accompanied by a parent or legal guardian. No trade or cash equivalent will be awarded for any contest prize. Any person or persons found to be in violation of these contest rules before, during, or after the respective contest or giveaway will be disqualified and will not be eligible for future contests and giveaways. 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

0: 42% of us are paying for a subscription that we don't use. And I bet there's a good amount of us who set up yearly billing because we were offered some sort of discount if we paid all at once for that 12-month period. And then when you don't use it anymore, when you don't use the service, you don't use the subscription, you forget about it and you forget about the billing. And because it's on autopay, this just happened to me last week. I got auto-renewed for something I thought that I'd canceled. 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
5: ABC News, I'm Chuck Sievertson. Will the Iran war get wider for Americans? At least 20 people killed at the main airport in Saudi Arabia's capital in the latest attack by Iranian-backed Houthi rebels. ABC's Ian Pannell.
6: It's the worst attack in the Gulf since President Trump launched his war together with Israel against Iran. Trump calling the attack terrible and telling ABC News he may join Saudi attacks on the Houthis, something he's avoided so far.
5: President Trump declaring in an online post that he brokered an energy ceasefire between Ukraine and Russia, but says Ukrainian President Zelensky.
7: It was clear that Putin does not read truth social.
5: Because Russia has not stopped attacking Iranian energy facilities, and Zelensky indicates his nation will also not cease. The Justice Department's gotten a search warrant, and officers today searched the home of Democratic Congresswoman Ilhan Omar. Sources say it relates to immigration paperwork. This is ABC News.
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17: Lots of sunshine today with highs around 83. Southwesterly winds 5 to 10 miles per hour. 59 tonight, clear skies. High of 87 tomorrow. Temps well above average Wednesday and Thursday with highs in the upper 80s. Slight chance of thunderstorms Thursday. A peek at the extended shows, 72 Friday, 61 Saturday, and 69 on Sunday. From the WAIN Weather Center, I'm meteorologist Paul Trombley. Right now, 63.
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0: Jason Aldean keeping us going through our workday anytime soon on Country with Carson. This is not data from doctors. This is data based on our purchasing habits that Walgreens is seeing an early season uptick in the purchase of cold and flu related sales. Things like medications, they're up over 20%. And compared to the same time last year, cough drop sales are up over 16%. Now, if you are looking to get a flu shot, you should do it before Halloween. They call it flu before boo. Adorable, right? It rhymes. And the reason is that the flu shots take about 2 weeks for that immunity to build. So you want to give your body time.
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12: 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No purchase necessary. 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For prizes valued at over $150, only one prize per household every 90 days. Winners must appear in person with proper positive legal identification. Claim any prize Monday through Friday, excluding holidays, within 30 days, so the prize will be forfeited. Prizes will not be mailed or delivered. Any winner under the age of 18 must be accompanied by a parent or legal guardian. No trade or cash equivalent will be awarded for any contest prize. Any person or persons found to be in violation of these contest rules before, during, or after the respective contest or giveaway will be disqualified and will not be eligible for future contests and giveaways.
13: Wow. Lots of sunshine today with highs around 83. Southwesterly winds 5 to 10 miles per hour. 59 tonight, clear skies. High of 87 tomorrow. Temps well above average Wednesday and Thursday with highs in the upper 80s. Slight chance of thunderstorms Thursday. A peek at the extended shows, 72 Friday, 61 Saturday, and 69 on Sunday. From the WAIN Weather Center, I'm meteorologist Paul Trombley. Currently 65.
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22: I was all but 22, I think, at the time. I'd been out on the road, lonely at night, and it'd been a while.

0: Lainey Wilson, John Mayer, teaming on up for Phone, Keys, Wallet on Country with Carson.
1: I fell for it. 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I'm trying to use the promo code, but there's not a place to put it in. 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
15: 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Winners must appear in person with proper positive legal identification to claim any prize Monday through Friday, excluding holidays, within 30 days, so the prize will be forfeited. Prizes will not be mailed or delivered. Any winner under the age of 18 must be accompanied by a parent or legal guardian. No trade or cash equivalent will be awarded for any contest prize. Any person or persons found to be in violation of these contest rules before, during, or after the respective contest or giveaway will be disqualified and will not be eligible for future contests and giveaways. Hot Country, 93.5 WAIN, number one for new country and all of your favorites.

0: Some people are at work today. Some people are off. Wherever it is that you are, I'm just glad that we have got each other to get through our Monday. And we got Cody Johnson with Horseback on Country with Carson.
1: He's a ranch hand in a pinch, man. Hotter than the red on the cattle brand. Because she's a gold digger with a quick trigger. A cast iron skillet swinging lid flipper. Now he's a double wide on the county line. Sipping on a six-pack of Lone Star Light. She did him dirty, took

0: The Kelly Clarkson drama over the weekend is so low stakes, which is why we're all invested. Kelly started by posting on socials that she had been at a store and she wanted to buy something, and either they didn't know who she was, they didn't appreciate what she was wearing, they didn't think, at least in her perception, that she could afford it. So they tried to give her suggestions of other things that she could purchase. Well, the store fired back and said, "We told you the item that you wanted, some singing bird, it wasn't for sale." Kelly was not content with that answer. She wasn't going to let it lie. And she posted again. So the whole conversation we had when I asked you if it was for sale while pointing to the price tag. Oh, and internet sleuths have done their sleuthing, and there absolutely is a price tag. People have found it in pictures. They found it in videos. And basically, Kelly is doubling down on her pretty woman moment.
1: Big mistake. Big. Huge.
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7: ABC News, I'm Chuck Stevenson. President Trump tells ABC News the U.S. may join Saudi attacks on the Iran-backed Houthi rebels from Yemen. The rebels have carried out deadly attacks on the Saudis. Though President Trump declared in an online post that he brokered an energy ceasefire between Ukraine and Russia to stop attacks on each other's oil, diesel, and gas facilities, they have not ceased. With the Trump administration no longer supplying weapons to Ukraine, says former ambassador to Ukraine Bill Taylor.
8: The Ukrainians have been very good at manufacturing their own, giving them the capability to go very deep into Russia at military targets. That needs to increase, and that can put pressure on Putin to bring him to the table.
7: The Justice Department says it got a search warrant in today's search, the home of Minnesota Democratic Congresswoman Ilhan Omar. In a criminal investigation, sources tell ABC News, relates to Omar's immigration paperwork. This is ABC News.
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19: Approaching 83 this afternoon under mainly clear skies, southwesterly winds 5 to 10 miles per hour. Lows dip down to about 59. Tonight, clear skies. Highs level off around 87. Tomorrow, bright sunshine. Temperatures well above average Wednesday and Thursday with highs in the upper 80s. Slight chance of thunderstorms Thursday. From the WAIN Weather Center, I'm meteorologist Jennifer Wojcicki. Right now, 68.
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Ella Langley giving her public comment on the reason for her show cancellation on Friday night, her show in Oklahoma. She did it on stage in front of fans in Texas on Saturday night, saying, "I was put in charge of a decision for 15,000 people, and I decided to make the decision that I could live with for the rest of my life." It's Choosin' Texas on Country with Carson.

0: 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But people... You've got Country with Carson.
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0: We got Kane Brown giving us Woman on Country with Carson. The movie Other Mommy came out over the weekend, although we've been talking about it for months because of the trailer. The trailer itself was scary. The trailer itself had a jump scare, and they were showing the trailer before The Odyssey, so people that came to see this epic Greek adventure were kind of terrified before they even got to settle in. So people who did go to see Other Mommy, getting in that spooky season mindset, there were about 50 jump scares in it, which is why I will never see it. I like scary movies, but I like fun scary. I do not like jump scares.
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10: The suspect in a fatal Covington gas station shooting has his first day in court this morning. Jacob Combs is accused of killing a man at the 4th Street Speedway Saturday morning around 3:30. The victim was taken to a Cincinnati area hospital where he died from multiple gunshot wounds. Combs is facing murder charges. New large-scale solar projects will have new rules to follow in Davis County. The fiscal court approved a pair of ordinances. One requires the solar farms to stay at least 1,000 feet away from neighboring properties, limiting projects to 300 acres, and capping countywide development to 1,200 acres. The other is on bonding requirements if a solar project gets decommissioned, with reviews on costs happening every 3 years instead of the normal 5 years. I'm Lee Mowen.
9: This is the Kentucky News Network.
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12: Daytime highs approaching 83 this afternoon under mainly clear skies, southwesterly winds 5 to 10 miles per hour. Lows dip down to about 59 tonight, clear skies. Highs level off around 87 tomorrow, bright sunshine. Temperatures well above average Wednesday and Thursday with highs in the upper 80s. Slight chance of thunderstorms Thursday. From the WAIN Weather Center, I'm meteorologist Jennifer Wojcicki. Right now, it's 70 degrees.
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0: 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We all have a favorite pizza place, but there are some nights or maybe an afternoon you just got in, the kids had a game, or it's too late to call. So instead, you got to settle for what's in the freezer. 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
12: 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No purchase necessary. Contests are open to all persons except for broadcasting and their affiliated radio stations, pork employees and their immediate families. 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Winners must appear in person with proper positive legal identification. Claim any prize Monday through Friday, excluding holidays, within 30 days, so the prize will be forfeited. Prizes will not be mailed

or delivered. Any winner under the age of 18 must be accompanied by a parent or legal guardian. No trade or cash equivalent will be awarded for any contest prize. Any person or persons found to be in violation of these contest rules before, during, or after the respective contest or giveaway will be disqualified and will not be eligible for future contests and giveaways. Hot Country, 93.5 WAIN. 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
1: 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Whatever it is, we got Zach John King. 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

0: Do you ever watch videos, do you watch TikToks that make you uncomfortable? That you're sitting in your house, you're on your couch, but they're climbing skyscrapers with no harness. They're absolutely just freehanding. Or the people that go into really, really, really tiny caves and it makes you super queasy. Or the guy that right now is on an inflatable kayak through the Congo by himself. What are you thinking? Why though? Why are we following along? Why do we watch? Morbid curiosity. Really, that's what it is, that it's kind of a psychological need in us as humans to treat these opportunities as a learning experience, that we can watch others do it and kind of learn for ourselves what we don't think we're going to want to do.
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6: ABC News, I'm Michelle Franzen. The Justice Department confirming it's carried out a search at the Washington, D.C. residence of Democratic Representative Ilhan Omar of Minneapolis. The DOJ spokesperson says it's part of an ongoing criminal investigation. Omar released a statement on X saying she's okay, and quote, this is an attempt to target political enemies and weaponize federal law enforcement. Omar is the first Somali American elected to Congress. She's up for re-election and is a political foe of President Trump's. In Saudi Arabia, at least 20 people were killed at the main international airport in Riyadh this weekend from missile strikes carried out by Iran-backed Houthi rebels. More from ABC's Ian Panos.
7: It's the worst attack in the Gulf since President Trump launched his war together with Israel against Iran. Trump calling the attack terrible and telling ABC News he may join Saudi attacks on the Houthis, something he's avoided so far.
6: Cleanup continues in the southeast and west coast following storms and Hurricane Isaias and Rachel. This is ABC News.
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15: Daytime highs approaching 83 this afternoon under mainly clear skies, southwesterly winds 5 to 10 miles per hour. Lows dip down to about 59 tonight, clear skies. Highs level off around 87 tomorrow, bright sunshine. Temperatures well above average Wednesday and Thursday with highs in the upper 80s. Slight chance of thunderstorms Thursday. From the WAIN Weather Center, I'm meteorologist Jennifer Wojcicki. Right now, it's 73 degrees.
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Find me wherever you are scrolling today. I'm at Carson on Air. It's Jason Aldean. Don't tell on me. Part of Country with Carson.

0: Wrapping up with Kenny Chesney, Remember Me That Way, on Country with Carson. I got up yesterday morning to go donate platelets. I try to do it on weekend mornings because I'd just be laying in my bed watching TV. Anyway, I might as well be laying there letting them take platelets while I watch TV. Thing is, though, as they get to the end and they're getting everything situated, they're taking me off the tubes. It's, they give you Netflix and they let you pick what show you want to watch. And my show of choice is Bridgerton. And when they came over and they were taking out the tubes and I hadn't hit stop and things got a little bit smutty as I sat there waiting to warm up, they're like, do you want your headphones back? I was like, no, I promise I'm leaving soon. Please don't look at the screen. Please don't judge me. Don't think less of me.
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15: 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Winners must appear in person with proper positive legal identification to claim any prize Monday through Friday, excluding holidays, within 30 days, so the prize will be forfeited. Prizes will not be mailed or delivered. Any winner under the age of 18 must be accompanied by a parent or legal guardian. No trade or cash equivalent will be awarded for any contest prize. Any person or persons found to be in violation of these contest rules before, during, or after the respective contest or giveaway will be disqualified and will not be eligible for future contests and giveaways.
16: Daytime highs approaching 83 this afternoon under mainly clear skies, southwesterly winds 5 to 10 miles per hour. Lows dip down to about 59 tonight, clear skies. Highs level off around 87 tomorrow, bright sunshine. Temperatures well above average Wednesday and Thursday with highs in the upper 80s. Slight chance of thunderstorms Thursday. From the WAIN Weather Center, I'm meteorologist Jennifer Wojcicki. Right now, it's 76 degrees.
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0: Music from Blake Shelton on Country with Carson. Let him in anyway. Something about a long drive turns us all into feral little snack goblins, that we are eating food, that we're sticking our hand in and getting our snacks that maybe we don't eat at any other point in our lives. But there's something about the drive. Like for me, it's chocolate covered pretzels. And my number one is combos. Honestly, that's what I'm grabbing at the convenience store. And normally my flavor is pizzeria, but combos have a new flavor coming out, honey sriracha. And where they unveiled it, it is too perfect. The National Association of Convenience Stores show.
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11: 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Winners must appear in person with proper positive legal identification to claim any prize Monday through Friday, excluding holidays, within 30 days, so the prize will be forfeited. Prizes will not be mailed or delivered. Any winner under the age of 18 must be accompanied by a parent or legal guardian. No trade or cash equivalent will be awarded for any contest prize. Any person or persons found to be in violation of these contest rules before, during, or after the respective contest or giveaway will be disqualified and will not be eligible for future contests and giveaways. AIN, on the air since 1951, playing the best tunes just for you.
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0: Dolly Parton's Broadway musical, the cast has been announced. It will be opening officially on what would have been Dolly's 81st birthday, Tuesday, January 19th. And when tickets go on sale next month, Monday, November 9th, the first 100 people in line can get two tickets for just $9.25 each. $9.25, adorable. Also, those folks in line will be getting a free cup of her coffee, Cup of Ambition.
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14: 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Winners must appear in person with proper positive legal identification to claim any prize Monday through Friday, excluding holidays, within 30 days, so the prize will be forfeited. Prizes will not be mailed or delivered. Any winner under the age of 18 must be accompanied by a parent or legal guardian. No trade or cash equivalent will be awarded for any contest prize. Any person or persons found to be in violation of these contest rules before, during, or after the respective contest or giveaway today will be disqualified and will not be eligible for future contests and giveaways.
15: Ample sunshine expected this afternoon with daytime highs approaching 83. Southwesterly winds 5 to 10 miles per hour. Clear skies again tonight, lows level off around 59. High temperatures reach up to 87. Tomorrow, bright sunshine expected. Upper 80s Wednesday and Thursday with a slight chance of thunderstorms Thursday. From the WAIN Weather Center, I'm meteorologist Jennifer Wojcicki. Right now, it's 78 degrees.
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17: ABC News, I'm Michelle Franzen. The Washington, D.C. residence of Democratic Representative Ilhan Omar was searched this morning. A spokesperson for the Justice Department says it's part of an ongoing criminal investigation. Omar is the first Somali-American elected to Congress and is up for re-election. ABC's Catherine Falders has more.
18: We're told by sources that it was related to her immigration paperwork. The only information that a Department of Justice spokesperson would provide in their statement was saying that it's part of an ongoing criminal investigation. Now, it's unclear if Omar was at home at the time of the search of her D.C. area home.
17: In a social media post, Omar says she's okay and it's an attempt to, quote, target political enemies. President Trump has previously criticized Omar. Today is Columbus Day. Federal offices, along with the post office and other businesses, closed in New York City. The annual Columbus Day parade taking place, marking Italian heritage. Other Americans also celebrating Indigenous Peoples Day. This is ABC News.
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0: Cowgirl. 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
7: Ample sunshine expected this afternoon with daytime highs approaching 83. Southwesterly winds 5 to 10 miles per hour. Clear skies again tonight, lows level off around 59. High temperatures reach up to 87. Tomorrow, bright sunshine expected. Upper 80s Wednesday and Thursday with a slight chance of thunderstorms Thursday. From the WAIN Weather Center, I'm meteorologist Jennifer Wojcicki. Right now, it's 78 degrees.
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0: talk box office. Not very big numbers. Poor Tom Cruise. We'll talk about that. We've got birthdays to cover, lots of sports in the news, and more. That's all coming up, kicking off next hour.
1: 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Winners must appear in person with proper positive legal identification. Claim any prize Monday through Friday, excluding holidays, within 30 days, so the prize will be forfeited. Prizes will not be mailed or delivered. Any winner under the age of 18 must be accompanied by a parent or legal guardian. No trade or cash equivalent will be awarded for any contest prize. Any person or persons found to be in violation of these contest rules before, during, or after the respective contest or giveaway will be disqualified and will not be eligible for future contests and giveaways.
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1: ABC News. I'm Michelle Franzen. Crews along the Florida Panhandle have been working around the clock to restore power from Isaias. The storm hit as a hurricane Friday, leaving hundreds of thousands without power in Gulf states and Florida. Governor Ron DeSantis at a briefing today.
2: We anticipate to continue to see the remaining power outages that are left to be remedied throughout today and into tomorrow for some of the more harder hit areas. But I think between FPL and the co-ops, you know, they feel really good about the progress they're making and they're going to keep working.
1: In Southern California, areas along the coast remain under flood alerts from remnants of Rachel, which also caused flooding inland. The Washington, D.C. residence of Democratic Representative Ilhan Omar was searched this morning. A spokesperson for the Justice Department says as part of an ongoing criminal investigation, Omar in a social media post calling it a targeted political attack. This is ABC News.
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7: WAIN weather.
8: High temperatures reach up to 83 this afternoon under sunny skies. Southwest winds 5 to 10 miles per hour. Clear skies again tonight. Lows level off around 59. High temperatures reach up to 88. Tomorrow, bright sunshine expected. Temps swell above average Wednesday and Thursday with highs in the upper 80s. Thunderstorms both days. From the WAIN Weather Center, I'm meteorologist Jennifer Wojcicki. Currently 82.
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0: Jacob Hackworth, what took you so long? I am going to take you back to the 80s on your couch on a Friday night. This heartthrob is celebrating a birthday today. Stick around. We'll get to the full list next.
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0: Brandy Houser back in the bottle. Two heartthrobs on our birthday list today. We're going to leave it at that. The one and only Hugh Jackman is 58. And yeah, let's go back to the 80s on the couch. It's TGIF. Oh my gosh, you guys, are you ready? Kirk Cameron, yes, he's 56 and still a total heartthrob.
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4: High temperatures reach up to 83 this afternoon under sunny skies, southwest winds 5 to 10 miles per hour. Clear skies again tonight, lows level off around 59. High temperatures reach up to 88 tomorrow, bright sunshine expected. Temps swell above average Wednesday and Thursday with highs in the upper 80s. Thunderstorms both days. From the WAIN Weather Center, I'm meteorologist Jennifer Wojcicki. Currently 82.
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1: 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Prizes will not be mailed or delivered. Any winner under the age of 18 must be accompanied by a parent or legal guardian. No trade or cash equivalent will be awarded for any contest prize. Any person or persons found to be in violation of these contest rules before, during, or after the respective contest or giveaway will be disqualified and will not be eligible for future contests and giveaways.
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1: ABC News, I'm Michelle Franzen. Democratic Representative Ilhan Omar is pushing back on the federal search at her Washington, D.C. residence today, saying in a social media post it's an attempt to target political enemies and weaponize federal law enforcement. Here's ABC's Jay O'Brien.
2: We don't know the exact nature of this investigation. We don't know what exactly they were searching for. We do know they took items out of this home. Neighbors told us they heard them banging on the door in the early morning hours beginning that search. And again, sources tell ABC News that this ties back to a federal immigration investigation, but the exact details still here are murky.
1: Omar is the first Somali American elected to Congress and is up for re-election. She's been a political enemy of President Trump. The president will be on the campaign trail tonight in Ohio for a rally in key races ahead of the midterms. In Florida, Governor Ron DeSantis says crews are working to get power restored to remaining customers as early as tonight after Isaias made landfall Friday as a hurricane near Destin. This is ABC News.
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5: WAIN weather.
6: It will slip down to about 59 tonight under clear skies, south winds around 5 miles per hour. Daytime highs approaching 88. Tomorrow, ample sunshine expected. Lows level off around 64. Tomorrow night, clear skies. Temperatures well above average Wednesday and Thursday with highs in the upper 80s. Storms possible both days. From the WAIN Weather Center, I'm meteorologist Jennifer Wojcicki. Currently, it's 83 degrees.
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0: A record has been made and potentially already broken before we even get a chance to bring you the story. 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
10: 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If I-

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A cast iron skillet swinging lid flipper. Now he's a double wide on the county line. Sipping on a six pack of Lone Star Light. She did him dirty, took him to the clean.

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3: This is the Kentucky News Network.
4: Kentucky is seeing one of the nation's largest declines in young voter registration ahead of next month's midterm elections. A new analysis from Tufts University found registration among voters aged 18 to 29 dropped 14% compared to the 2022 midterms, the third largest decline in the country. The decrease comes despite a slight nationwide increase in young voter registration and more than 12,000 new voters registering in Kentucky last month. Kentucky is drying out after the remnants of Hurricane Isaias brought rain and gusty winds across the state over the weekend. The storm moved through the region Saturday, creating wet and windy conditions in several communities. Forecasters say warmer temperatures are returning as the system moves away. Sunshine and highs in the 80s are expected in parts of central Kentucky before another chance of storms arrives later this week. I'm Joe Lincoln.
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7: We'll slip down to about 59 tonight under clear skies, south winds around 5 miles per hour. Daytime highs approaching 88 tomorrow, ample sunshine expected. Lows level off around 64 tomorrow night, clear skies. Temperatures well above average Wednesday and Thursday with highs in the upper 80s. Storms possible both days. From the WAIN Weather Center, I'm meteorologist Jennifer Wojcicki. Currently, it's 83 degrees.
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0: Zach Tump with South of Sanity. And how much should you be spending on Halloween candy this year? Well, I'll tell you what the average is coming up. I feel like it's kind of low, but, you know, maybe we've got some stingy households. That is coming up. Plus, we'll kick off the new hour with music on the way from Russell Dickerson.
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1: ABC News, I'm Michelle Franzen. The Washington, D.C. residence of Democratic Representative Ilhan Omar searched today, a Justice Department spokesperson calling it part of an ongoing criminal investigation. Omar, in a statement, says it's an attempt to target political enemies. ABC's Jay O'Brien says Democratic leaders are also speaking out.
2: It says, quote, the Trump administration's raid on Congresswoman Ilhan Omar's home is deeply disturbing and raises serious questions about the continued corrupt weaponization of the federal government against Donald Trump's adversaries. That's from Hakeem Jeffries, the top Democrat in the House, as well as the other two top Democrats in that chamber.
1: The New York Port Authority says officers arrested Selma Blair on a Delta flight last night after the actress allegedly became physically abusive. She's facing charges. The pilots on ATC.com informing air traffic controller ahead of that landing that one person had a bloody nose and another had bite marks. Her representative in a statement says she experienced a medical emergency that led to the alleged conduct. This is ABC News.
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7: WAIN weather. It will slip down to about 59 tonight under clear skies, south winds around 5 miles per hour. Daytime highs approaching 88. Tomorrow, ample sunshine expected. Lows level off around 64. Tomorrow night, clear skies. Temperatures well above average Wednesday and Thursday with highs in the upper 80s. Storms possible both days. From the WAIN Weather Center, I'm meteorologist Jennifer Wojcicki. Right now, it's 84 degrees.
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0: Vincent Mason with Stella Lefty. It's called Something to Lose. So what are we spending on Halloween candy this year? This is one of those expenses that I always cringe at. I don't love spending money on Halloween candy, probably just because you buy a bag for 10 bucks and you know that it's going to last you all of 30 minutes, especially if you're in a busy neighborhood, but you also want to give out good stuff and I don't know, the drama. But according to this recent survey, it says that we're spending an average of $67 on candy. Yeah, that seems, I guess that seems right. I don't know. It adds up quickly, that's for sure. And, you know, some of us want to make sure every single trick-or-treater gets a piece of candy. Some of us say, when it's gone, and shut off your porch lights.
1: 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Cassette tapes, CDs, streaming. 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
2: This is the Kentucky News Network.
3: The search is over for a boat passenger who went missing in Henderson County last week. The local coroner's office has confirmed the body of 29-year-old Hassani Carter was recovered Saturday morning. Authorities had been looking for Carter since Wednesday night when a boat carrying four people capsized near the Green River Lock and Dam boat ramp. 19-year-old Samuel Keene, who was reportedly operating the vessel, is accused of boating while intoxicated. Two staff members from Kentucky Humane are part of the effort that helped move dogs to safety ahead of Hurricane Isaias. The crew members were sent to Alabama last week to pick up pets from shelters along Alabama's Gulf Coast. This was part of a larger response organized by the Bissell Pet Foundation's Animal Incident Management Team. Dogs were taken to shelters in Cincinnati and Columbus through that effort. I'm Joe Lincoln.
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6: We'll slip down to about 59 tonight under clear skies, south winds around 5 miles per hour. Daytime highs approaching 88 tomorrow, ample sunshine expected. Lows level off around 64 tomorrow night, clear skies. Temperatures well above average Wednesday and Thursday with highs in the upper 80s. Storms possible both days. From the WAIN Weather Center, I'm meteorologist Jennifer Wojcicki. Right now, it's 82 degrees.
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0: Kelsey Hart. Love to be that guy. Anybody who's in the market for a new house, or maybe once upon a time you were, maybe you will be, have you ever heard of neighbor stalking? It's not near as criminal as it sounds, but we all know that having neighbors that you like or at least can tolerate is such an important part of your daily life. So some people are finding a house that they like and then doing a drive-by at all hours of the day, you know, various days, but for, you know, first thing in the morning, middle of the day, at night, in the middle of the night, if you really want to know what kind of neighbors you might be moving next to, go and do a drive-by and see what's happening. Maybe there's a loud party. Maybe all the lights are out. Maybe you want people to live next to that are fun to be with and you want them to have all the lights on. Who knows? Also, is their yard kept? That's a big telltale sign of what kind of neighbors you're living next to. So, neighbor stalking is harmless and could help you decide what house you want.
1: 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Prizes will not be mailed or delivered. Any winner under the age of 18 must be accompanied by a parent or legal guardian. No trade or cash equivalent will be awarded for any contest prize. Any person or persons found to be in violation of these contest rules before, during, or after the respective contest or giveaway will be disqualified and will not be eligible for future contests and giveaways.
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1: ABC News, I'm Michelle Franzen. Crews along the Florida Panhandle working to restore power from Isaias. The storm hit as a hurricane Friday, leaving hundreds of thousands without power in the Gulf states and Florida. Governor Ron DeSantis said a briefing.
2: We anticipate to continue to see the remaining power outages that are left to be remedied throughout today and into tomorrow for some of the more harder hit areas. But I think between FPL and the co-ops, you know, they feel really good about the progress they're making, and they're going to keep working.
1: In Southern California, flood alerts remain in place from remnants of Rachel, which also caused inland flooding. Actress Selma Blair facing charges after an alleged altercation on a Delta flight last night. The New York Port Authority says officers arrested the actress after she allegedly became physically abusive. Her representative says Blair, quote, experienced a medical emergency that led to the alleged conduct. This is ABC News.
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5: WAIN weather.
6: It will slip down to about 59 tonight under clear skies, south winds around 5 miles per hour. Daytime highs approaching 88. Tomorrow, ample sunshine expected. Lows level off around 64. Tomorrow night, clear skies. Temperatures well above average Wednesday and Thursday with highs in the upper 80s. Storms possible both days. From the WAIN Weather Center, I'm meteorologist Jennifer Wojcicki. Right now, it's 82 degrees.
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0: What a weekend of sports, and of course NFL action. Man, we had some serious upsets, some crazy catches, and we've got three undefeated teams still going strong. Let me see if I can remember. We've got the Minnesota Vikings, we've got the 49ers, and the Kansas City Chiefs, all still undefeated for now. I mean, they'll eventually play each other, right? So, good for them. Congrats. My Purdue Boilermakers won on Saturday, so that was awesome. Hopefully your team won as well. And tonight, of course, Monday Night Football, we will see the Rams hosting the Buffalo Bills. Season finale of It's Always Sunny in Philadelphia is on. The Voice is brand new with the Battle Rounds. That's on NBC. And oh my goodness, I don't know who wants to see this, but apparently someone, because they made a whole documentary about it. It's a look at the clowns hiding in the woods back in 2016. You may remember this happening in South Carolina. It sparked school lockdowns and police investigations and all kinds of things. I'm going to hard pass on that, but you can find it on Hulu.
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0: That's Kevin Powers with Shoboozy and Move On. 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
4: We'll step down to about 59 tonight under clear skies, south winds around 5 miles per hour. Daytime highs approaching 88 tomorrow, ample sunshine expected. Lows level off around 64 tomorrow night, clear skies. Temperatures well above average Wednesday and Thursday with highs in the upper 80s. Storms possible both days. From the WAIN Weather Center, I'm meteorologist Jennifer Wojcicki. Currently 77.
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0: Megan Maroney with Medicine. Here's something cool you guys may not have realized about our Freeform Media app. You can use that app to get to videos from our YouTube channel like Adair County Athletics. 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
1: 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Winners must appear in person with proper positive legal identification. Claim any prize Monday through Friday, excluding holidays, within 30 days, so the prize will be forfeited. Prizes will not be mailed or delivered. Any winner under the age of 18 must be accompanied by a parent or legal guardian. No trade or cash equivalent will be awarded for any contest prize. Any person or persons found to be in violation of these contest rules before, during, or after the respective contest or giveaway will be disqualified and will not be eligible for future contests and giveaways.
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Back in the day, Pots Farm was a place to go. Load a truck up, hit the dirt road. Jump the barbed wire, spread the word. Light the bonfire and call the girls. King in the can and the Marlboro man. Jack and Jim were a few good men. Where you learn how to kiss and cuss and fight too. Better watch out for the boys in blue. And all this small town, he said, she said. Ain't it funny how rumors spread like I know something y'all don't know. Man, that talk is getting old. You better mind your business, man. Watch your mouth. Before I have to knock that loud mouth out. I'm tired of talking, man. Y'all ain't listening. Them old dirt roads.

back and think about them good old days, the way we were raising our southern ways. And we like cornbread and biscuits, and if it's broke around here, we fix it. I can take y'all where you need to go, down to my hood, back in them woods.